0: Woke up after being unconscious for 5 days and being on a ventilator, but I'd say there are two main takeaways after the court hearing and the press conference today: the damage to her limbs and the damage to her brain. So pentobarbital is alkaline. It's like a drain cleaner, and it causes burns and cellular damage. Her attorney said last week she had burns and blisters on her arms, and today her arms and hands are severely swollen. One of her attorneys said her hands look like an inflated surgical glove. The scope of her brain damage is still being investigated, but here's her attorney, Randy Spivey.
1: I was not in the room when she woke up, so I don't want to speculate too much. Well, our understanding was the first thing she said was, "Where am I and who are you?" There's still a lot of cognitive confusion.
2: That report from WPLN's Catherine Sweeney. The Trump administration began sending $500 checks to some people with Obamacare plans. Ethics experts say the checks may violate laws that prohibit government officials from using their office to influence elections, as NPR's Selena Simmons-Duffin reports.
3: I spoke to Ellen Allen minutes after the check arrived at her house near Charleston, West Virginia.
4: I just can't believe it. I mean, that's crazy.
3: Allen runs a small nonprofit called West Virginians for Affordable Healthcare. She has mixed feelings about the money and the letter that came with it from the Trump administration.
4: I think it's more of a political stunt. If they cared really about the cost of healthcare, they would do something that would make healthcare, you know, affordable for every American.
3: She says she plans to deposit the check in her health savings account and keep working for healthcare for all. Selena Simmons-Duffin, NPR News, Washington.
2: Tens of thousands of Israelis gathered in Tel Aviv today to mark the third anniversary of the October 7th Hamas-led attack. The crowd included hundreds of grieving family members and former hostages, as NPR's Kat Lonsdorf reports.
5: The event was at capacity as a somber crowd watched tribute after tribute to commemorate the deadliest day in Israel's history. It was organized by many of the bereaved family members of those killed in the attack. The official state memorial was held on Monday. The separate ceremonies reflect a deep divide between many Israelis and the government, which has refused to establish a state inquiry into the failures that led to the disaster, despite public pressure to do so. Omri Shafroni, one of the family members of several killed in the attack, called for accountability at the ceremony. Without investigating the truth, we cannot fix things, he said. We cannot make sure it never happens again.
2: NPR's Kat Lonsdorf reporting. 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

0: vibraphonist Warren Wolf. That's from his album Smooth Vibes. Not smooth, but smooth with a V, like for vibes. Ramsey Lewis's son got us there. Terrence Cunningham on the organ. And this is KUVO, Kuvo Jazz, on your Wednesday evening, 11 minutes after 6 o'clock. My name is Paul Donovan. Doug Crane in here at 8 o'clock with the Wednesday night beat. Checking the traffic board, we still have that crash in the tech center, northbound 25 at Dry Creek, blocking the right lane. Looks like traffic's starting to ease just a little bit now that they moved that off the road. And I-70 westbound just past 225, the crash still blocking the left lane there. Backups still pretty good down to Tower Road, so it's pretty slow from Tower Road to where the crash is there. Denver weather, a cool night tonight, down to 54. It is fall, so cool mornings and warm afternoons. Mostly sunny, warm, 83 for our Thursday tomorrow. Right now it's 79 downtown here at KUVO. And coming up next, we're going to start the set. We're going to go back to 1958 and Miles Davis, Gil Evans, Porgy and Bess album. We're going to hear Gone. That is next, right here on KUVO.
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Drummer Jay Sennett from his new collection entitled Parallel 49, a tune called Just When You Thought. And that was actually the name of the album that he originally recorded this piece, but he added a lot of horns on this version. Sounding really good. Before that, Diane Reeves live during the 2015 International Jazz Day Global Concert from Paris. Terry Lynn Carrington helped with that composition. Lee Ritenour was in on that, on the harmonica, Gregoire Moret. And just real wonderful, inspiring piece there. And we also heard Tito Puente with his Latin ensemble with the Salt Song. And we started the set with Miles Davis and Gil Evans here on KUVO, KUVO Jazz. 21 minutes before 7 o'clock on your Wednesday evening. Doug Cranin here at 8 o'clock tonight with the Wednesday Night Beat. My name is Paul Donovan, and our next Jazz Odyssey Presents is going to be Gold Leader and their Modern Groove. And that's going to be a Town Hall Collaborative, our new location for Jazz Odyssey Presents, right there on Santa Fe, just north of Fifth Avenue. And it's going to be 2 weeks from tonight, October 21st. And you can find out more when you go to KUVO.org. All right, Colorado bassist, known for being a drummer and fantastic drummer. He's also a fantastic bassist and composer, Brian Claxton. This is his second album, just recently released, Here Goes Nothing. I love that. We're going to hear a tune called No Pressure with Jem White, Steve Kowalczyk, Eric Gunnison, and Tom Amend, some of the area's best musicians here. Here is No Pressure on KUVO.

0: Denise King from her 2001 album Fever. I love this version of Green Dolphin Street. Of course, there's not a bad version of Green Dolphin Street. Featuring saxophonist Fulvio Albano, also Lee Smith bass, Michael Frank piano, and Kerry Abdul-Shahid on drums. And before that, our very own Brian Claxton here with a, wow, what a band. Steve Kowalczyk, guitar, Jim White, drums, Eric Gunnison, piano, and Tom Amin on that crazy organ work from Brian's latest album, Here Goes Nothing. Here on KUVO, KUVO Jazz, I'm Paul Donovan, 8 minutes before 7 o'clock on your Wednesday evening. Doug Crane in at 8 o'clock with the Wednesday Night Beat. And let's take a look at traffic. We have a crash still southbound 25. Looks like it's around 6th Avenue. Right lane is blocked, and it is slow all the way back to 58th Avenue. Yeah, there's a lot of headlights and taillights in that area. And it looks like northbound 25 is kind of slow before Santa Fe, kind of approaching that up. And there's a crash. No, it's a disabled vehicle on the northbound side. Right at 6th Avenue, blocking the center lane. All right, it's busy around there. Denver weather, cool night tonight, down to 54 by morning. Tomorrow's Thursday, we'll have mostly sunny and still warm in the 80s. Right now it's 75 downtown here at KUVO. So coming up, we're going to go back to 2003 live album, Live at Big Sur, from saxophonist Eric Person. And we're going to hear that next on KUVO. I'll be just fine.
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3: Live from NPR News in Washington, I'm Ryland Barton. Michigan Republican Senate candidate Mike Rogers released an ad today calling for an end to President Trump's trade war with Canada.
4: Here in Michigan, we know that Canada is not our enemy. We need to end this tariff war now.
3: Rogers had previously

0: Isaias is expected to be a strengthening, strong hurricane as it approaches the northern Gulf Coast on Friday into Friday night and Saturday. You can see multiple life-threatening impacts from storm surge, heavy rainfall, flooding, and hurricane-force winds.
1: The governors of Alabama and Florida have declared states of emergencies, and the impending storm has prompted school closures and event cancellations throughout the region. The Marine Minerals Administration reports about 25% of offshore oil and 16% of natural gas production in the Gulf has been curtailed. Debbie Elliott, NPR News.
2: The French government says it will pause the use of stun grenades in its policing of student protests after a 15-year-old boy's hand was blown off. The devices, known as sting ball grenades, are meant to disperse protesters if the police are surrounded. As NPR's Eleanor Beardsley reports, they're banned in most European countries.
3: In a speech to the nation, Prime Minister Sébastien Lecornu said, contrary to what people are saying, the police do not have orders to confront the students and are trying to use proportional force in a difficult context. But there's been anger over what many say are overly aggressive police tactics. Students and police faced off Wednesday in Paris for several tense hours outside an elite university whose students have joined the high school movement. The students chanted anti-police slogans from behind a barricade of trash bins until the police charged with tear gas to eventually clear the street. Eleanor Beardsley, NPR News, Paris.
2: A top official with the World Health Organization says the UN Health Agency doesn't know how a lab employee in Siberia died, but amid concerns about the plague, she's calling on Russia to provide more information. Maria Van Kerkhove says the agency doesn't know what was the causative agent behind the woman's death. U.S. stocks pulled back from their record today. 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

0: vibraphonist Jalen Baker. This is from his new work, Repaved, and that was called Cashmere, featuring Paul Cornish on the piano. And before that, drummer Ulysses Owens Jr. and his band Generation Y with Pearl Jam's Even Flow from their new album, Kind of Grunge. And that was Benny Bennett III on trumpet, Langston Hughes II on alto sax, along with others. Here on KUVO, Kuvo Jazz, I'm Paul Donovan. It is 16 minutes after 7 o'clock on your Wednesday evening. Doug Crane in here at 8 o'clock tonight with the Wednesday Night Beat. We do have a couple of instances still on the roads on the northwest side, still on US 36 eastbound at Sheridan Boulevard, the crash blocking the left lane. Looks like it's starting to ease up. It was backed up for quite a bit there for a while. And then southbound 25 at 6th Avenue, crash blocking the right lane still there. Traffic seems to be easing. It was backed up to 58th, now back to Spear. And northbound 25 is still slow from Lincoln Broadway because of that. All right, Denver weather, a cool night tonight, down to 54. Tomorrow for Thursday, high of about 83, mostly sunny. Right now, 74 downtown here at KUVO. So coming up in the next set, we've got pianist Oscar Peterson. This is from his 1990 Encore at Blue Note. And this is kind of a reunion of his 50s trio, Ray Brown, Herb Ellis, and bringing in a drummer, Bobby Durham. So we're going to hear Billy's Bounce live at the Blue Note. That's coming up next on KUVO.
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Can't go wrong with a little bossa nova. Icelandic singer-songwriter Leve. That's from her 2022 album, Everything I Know About Love, Falling Behind. Before that, Ray Mantilla's Space Station with Dark Powers. And we started with Oscar Peterson's trio, live from the Blue Note, here on KVO, Kuvo Jazz. At 22 minutes before 8 o'clock, and Doug Crane in the Night Beat coming up here. I'm Paul Donovan, and our sister stations, 104.7, The Drop, and Rocky Mountain PBS, are hosting the Midterm Mayhem Monster Mash, featuring music, food, costume contest, and community discussion. And that's coming up Saturday, August 24th. That'll be at Aurora Central Library right there on East Alameda. And you can find out more online at kuvo.org. All right, we're going to go back to 1998. Denver's band The Convergence, from their album As One. This is John Gunther on sax, Greg Gisbert trumpet, Eric Gunnison keys and piano, Mark Simon bass, and Paul Romaine drums. And Cherry Juice.

0: There's something new there from Eka Nkwele. Caged Bird is the title of the project. That was Early One Morning, and before that, Colorado's Convergence and Cherry Juice. That goes back to 1998. Here on KUVO Kuvo Jazz, I'm Paul Donovan. Thank you so much for listening. Hope you enjoyed the music. Have a wonderful night. Doug Crane is here to talk about the Wednesday Night Beat coming up at 8 o'clock tonight. Doug, what you got?
1: I just have to say one thing more about Cherry Juice. That's a Thad Jones original that was done for the big band back in the 1970s. And the way that that was scored, and I think Paul Romaine did it. I think that's what it's. I don't think it was Eric Gunnison that did it. But he sketched out like the entire chart. Every part in that piece is covered by that little quintet. It's a really amazing bit of writing there.
0: Well, I understand it's Paul Romaine's favorite track off that album.
1: Oh, okay.
0: Yeah,
1: well,
0: maybe
1: that's why, anyway.
0: Yeah.
1: But, well, what do we have coming up tonight, you might ask?
0: Yes.
1: Well, we're going to be looking at the 90th birthday of minimalist composer Steve Reich, or Reich, or however you say his last name anyway. But and I was thinking that, you know, the classical station in town would cover some of his music. I went through their playlists, and I couldn't find a thing that they had played. And so we're going to take care of a little bit of it tonight.
0: Okay.
1: With a band called Alarm Will Sound, where Steve Reich goes through and kind of interpolates some tunes by Radiohead into an original piece of music.
0: Okay.
1: And then an adaptation of his music for 18 musicians, scaled down to two musicians here, being Brad Meldow and Kevin Hayes on pianos.
0: Oh, okay.
1: Just a little excerpt of it. It's pretty neat. So
0: we've
1: got music from him tonight. And then we will also be featuring music by Craig Taborn, who's a pianist that will be in town on Friday night at Classic Piano, a concert that's put on by Creative Music Works.
0: Okay.
1: So it's I think it's a solo show anyway, so we're going to be featuring some of his music, and then also a couple of tunes from the new Cecile McLaurin-Salvant album, the new Gretchen Parlato album, and then we'll also note the birth date of multi-genre cellist Yo-Yo Ma.
0: Ah, okay. Doug Crane, did you have an afterthought, or?
1: Well, I have to say that, you know, if people are looking to hear like a straight ahead hard bop this evening, they're probably not going to hear that much of it. But it should be a really interesting show, and maybe a little challenging for some folks, but it's worth tuning in for and get a little taste of some, you know, this is almost like a jazz odyssey show, I think, in some ways.
0: Well, it's what we come to expect from jazz, right?
1: Well, yeah, you should expect the unexpected.
0: I like that. Play the mistakes.
1: Yep.
0: All right, Doug Crane is next. Have a wonderful night.
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0: A proud part of Rocky Mountain Public Media.

Yeah, is right. That was Joe Henderson and his quintet live at the Lighthouse in September of 1970 with Caribbean Fire Dance and a great band on here with George Cable's keyboards, Ron McClure bass, Lenny White drums, Tony Waters on some percussion work, and Woody Shaw featured on trumpet. Of course, Joe Henderson on tenor saxophone. This album originally issued as If You're Not Part of the Solution, You're Part of the Problem, back in late 1970, and when they reissued it, they did away with that appellation, I guess, but it's now been reissued. I think it's out now anyway, but it's, I think it's a multi-CD set with some other recordings from the date as well. So I'm looking forward to hearing some more of that great date from Joe Henderson and Company, recorded between the 24th and 26th of September back in 1970. And Woody Shaw and Joe Henderson, what a great combo they were back in the Horace Silver days in the 60s, and Larry Young as well. And I think I saw somewhere that Larry Young was born either today or yesterday, some years ago. Oh, well. But Doug Crane with you here until 10 p.m. with the Nightbeat Jazz Beyond Category. We're going to take a little different tack this evening, as we're going to be featuring some music by Steve Reich, who was born 90 years ago. Just a couple days ago was the 90th anniversary of his birth. He's still very much among the living and still doing some occasional work, but we've got some music from him this evening, as well as from pianist Craig Taborn, who will be at Classic Pianos in what I think is a solo set on a Friday evening. And then we've got a couple other things we'll work in as well. And a big shout out to everybody who came on board during our recently ended fall membership campaign as well. Your support keeps us going and keeps me on the air as well.

Back to music now with a recording by bassist Scott Colley called Empire. We'll hear a tune from this called 5:30 a.m. This goes back to around 2010. And the band featuring not only Scott Colley bass, but Ralph Alessi trumpet, Brian Blade drums, Bill Frizzell electric guitar, and Craig Taborn on piano. Here is Scott Colley and Company on Kuvo Jazz.

0: That's brand new music from Gretchen Parlato, her new recording called Wise Ones. We heard a tune called Rainbow, that composed by Robert Glasper, who is pretty much heard on keyboards throughout the recording. Alan Hampton featured on bass, and Mark Juliana drums as well. There are some guest artists on it as well, but nice album, brand new album from Gretchen Parlato called Wise Ones. We heard Robert Glasper's Rainbow. And before that, we heard from bassist Scott Colley, his recording called Empire, with a tune called 5:30 AM. Ralph Alessi trumpet, Brian Blade drums, Bill Frisell guitar, and Craig Taborn on piano. Craig will be in town Friday night for a solo show at Classic Piano. I believe that's correct anyway. And I'm Doug Crane. I'll be with you here until 10 o'clock this evening. We've got music from Brad Meldow and Kevin Hayes on the other side.
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0: Doug Crane with you until 10 p.m. with the Night Beat Jazz Beyond category. We'll feature some music now by the minimalist composer Steve Reich. He and Philip Glass, kind of a couple of the leading proponents of that sort of movement anyway. And this is an excerpt of a composition that Steve Reich wrote, I want to say in the 70s maybe. I've got a recording of it on ECM Records. It was released around that time anyway. But it was called Music for 18 Musicians. And this one's been scaled back quite a bit, both in length and with the number of musicians. There are only two musicians on here, and those would be the pianists Brad Meldow and Kevin Hayes, I believe, from what the liner notes say. As long as everything is wired correctly, Brad should be heard on the right channel and Kevin Hayes on the left. And all the music on here either composed or arranged by a fellow by the name of Patrick Zimmerle, good musician in his own right. But here's the music of Steve Reich. Here is an excerpt from the Music for 18 Musicians with Brad Meldow and Kevin Hayes on KUVO Jazz.

0: We heard Candace Springs on vocals, a vocal adaptation of Charlie Parker's Brown Suede Shoes. What is it? I had it on the tip of my tongue, but anyway, it's been retitled here as Live My Love For You. Candace Springs featured on vocals on that. Little Suede Shoes, I think that's it, isn't it? And a pretty good band on here, with Larry Grenadier and Scott Colley sharing the bass duties on the date, and as well as Eric Harlan and Mark Giuliana sharing drum duties. But we heard Donnie McCaslin on tenor saxophone, as well as Craig Taborn on keyboards there. Craig Taborn will be in town on Friday night for a show at Classic Piano. And as we say, Candace Springs featured on vocals on that nice track. And then before that, I had a comment here from somebody and enjoyed the dueling tenor saxophones on the last track. That's from an album by a fellow by the name of Chris Lightcap and his band Big Mouth. It's an album called Epicenter. This goes back a number of years anyway. What's it? 1999, somewhere into the early 2000s, I think. Anyway, still sounds pretty contemporary today. Oh, that's newer than I thought. 2013, the release date on this one. We heard a tune called Nine South, featuring Chris Lightcap on bass, as well as Gerald Cleaver drums, the two saxophonists being Tony Malaby and Chris Cheek. And once again, Craig Taborn featured on keyboards on that. And as I just mentioned, he will be in town Friday evening. Epicenter from Chris Lightcap's Big Mouth. Before that, we heard from Yo-Yo Ma, an album of his called Obrigado Brasil. Yo-Yo Ma born this date, and I don't have a year handy, but he ventures around, even though he's mostly known as a classical cellist, he's done some projects with Brad Meldow and Chris Thiele and, a couple of these Brazilian ventures as well. We heard Once I Loved, the Jobim tune, featuring Josa Passos on vocals on that track, as well as Nilson Mata bass, Pablo Braga drums, and Oscar Castro Nieves guitar, Ciro Baptista on percussion. Yo-Yo Ma, his recording called Obrigado Brasil. And then we started off some time ago with the music from Brad Meldow and Kevin Hayes, an album called Modern Music, just a duet setting. And we heard the two of them performing some music by Steve Reich, born 90 years ago on October 3rd. We heard an excerpt of music for 18 musicians. And that gets us all up to date on the music. Doug Crane with you here until 10 p.m. with the Night Beat Jazz Beyond category.
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0: Next up, we've got a tune from the Steve Reich album called Radio Rewrite. And it's mostly his takes on some compositions by the band Radiohead. We'll hear a pretty long track from this album during the 9 o'clock hour. But we're just going to hear one movement of a composition that Steve called Electric Counterpoint, and the movements being fast, slow, and fast. And we will hear the last of the fast movements, the third movement, and more of a Radiohead connection here because the guitarist that'll be featured on here is Johnny Greenwood out of the band. The original recording some years earlier, I think, featured Pat Metheny. But here is the third movement of Electric Counterpoint, music of Steve Reich, performed by Johnny Greenwood on Kuvo Jazz.

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We heard from organist Larry Young his recording called Into Something, or Into Something, recorded for Blue Note in November of 1964, with the band featuring Elvin Jones drums, Grant Green guitar, Sam Rivers tenor saxophone, and of course Larry Young on organ. Born this date in 1940, passed away at the age of around 37 or 38 in 1978. We heard an original composition of Grant Green's called Plaza de Toros from organist Larry Young. They had recorded an album just as a trio, minus Sam Rivers, a couple of months earlier called, Talking JC, something like that, anyway. And, of course, the definitive Larry Young album I think to have anyway. This is a great album, but Unity is probably the, I don't know whether it's better or not, but I kind of enjoyed more just with the front line of Woody Shaw and Joe Henderson anyway. But a great album from Larry Young, who sadly passed away at the age of around 37 or 38. Before that, we heard from Cecile McLaurin-Salvant, a new album of hers called With Every Breath I Take. She's joined on this album with the by the Metropole Orchestra with the arranging duties, if I can find it here. I'm not sure I'm going to find that anyway, but conducted by Jules Buckley, arranged by Darcy James Argue. Probably most, if not all, the tracks we heard. A tune that you might recall from, it was kind of a hit back in the mid-1960s anyway. We probably know it better as If It Takes Forever, I Will Wait For You. But it's a tune that appeared in the Jacques Demy, Michel Legrand movie, The Umbrellas of Cherbourg, a great movie that is well worth seeing over and over. Before that, we heard from Steve Reich from his album called Radio Rewrite. A lot of it is just his interpretations of music of the band Radiohead, but this was actually an original composition of Steve's called Electric Counterpoint. We heard the third movement of it, simply called Fast, and it featured Johnny Greenwood on guitar, the guitarist from Radiohead. And that gets us all up to date on the music. Doug Crane here with you for about another 50 minutes, and then Matt will be in with the Wednesday Night Jazz Odyssey. Let's get back into music now. And what did we pull up here? I think what we pulled up is it's an album by Dave Holland. And this one features Craig Taborn on keyboards from the album called Prism. I think that's right. Yeah. No. Is that right? What did we queue up? I'm all confused here, as you can tell. But nonetheless, we're going to hear a tune from an album called Prism. This features Dave Holland on bass, Kevin Eubanks guitar, Eric Harlan drums, and Craig Taborn featured on piano and Fender Rhodes. This is an original composition of Craig's called The True Meaning of Determination on Kuvo Jazz.

0: We heard from bassist Dave Holland on Kuvo Jazz, an album called Prism. This one dating back to around 2013. We heard an original of Craig Taborn's called The True Meaning of Determination. Craig Taborn in town this Friday evening. As well as Kevin Eubanks on guitar, sounding not like Kevin Eubanks as far as I'm concerned. He's really stretching out there. It's more of a, you know, well, sedate is the wrong word, but he was really stepping outside his comfort zone on here, but it sounded great. And Eric Harlan featured on drums, as we say, the band or the album called Prism from Dave Holland, and with Craig Taborn's tune called The True Meaning of Determination. And that's all we heard in that set of music. Up next, we've got music from the band Alarm Will Sound with their take on music of Radiohead, or I should say Steve Reich's take, as he arranged some music of theirs. But we'll hear that after this. If I can get the mouse to... There we go.
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0: Doug Crane with you until 10 p.m. with the Night Beat Jazz Beyond category. Matt's up at 10 with the Wednesday Night Jazz Odyssey, as per usual. Up next, we have music by Steve Reich. Actually, well, it's his writing, I guess, but it's based on some music of the band Radiohead from an album of Steve Reich's called Radio Rewrite. Steve Reich born 90 years ago on October 3rd. And this album issued, what, around 2014? So he would have been, in his late 70s at the time that he put this together. This one features an ensemble by the name of Alarm Will Sound. They're kind of a, chamber music ensemble. They're equally comfortable in some classical spheres, but they stretch out as well. This is simply called Radio Rewrite in five movements, fast, slow, and fast. So here it is on Kuvo Jazz.

0: We heard from Yo-Yo Ma, joined by Bobby McFerrin, from an album of theirs called Hush, out on Columbia Classical, back around 1992 for this one. Yo-Yo Ma, the fine cellist, turned 71 today. We heard an original of Bobby McFerrin's called Coyote, from Yo-Yo Ma and Bobby McFerrin. Before that, and in fact in that entire, the bulk of the set was from the band Alarm Will Sound. We heard an original composition, original adaptation, I guess, of themes by the band Radiohead, one called Radio Rewrite, composed by Steve Reich, born on October 3rd, back in 1936, celebrating his 90th birthday on the 3rd, I guess. And he's still out there touring a little bit. I just went to his website and saw that he's got a couple of dates coming up. I think one is as soon as the 11th. But as we say, we heard from the Steve Reich album called Radio Rewrite with what's kind of called the title tune, I guess, Radio Rewrite in five movements, fast, slow, and fast. That gets us all up to date on the music. Doug Crane with about another 14 minutes to go. Matt will be in at 10 to keep you company until midnight with the Wednesday Night Jazz Odyssey. Back to music on the other side.
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0: We'll close things out with a couple of tunes. First, a new one from Gretchen Parlato's a new recording called Wise Ones, with a tune called Landslide, featuring Robert Glasper and Mark Juliana, et cetera, et cetera. And then we'll hear some of a tune from Drew Gress's recording called Seven Black Butterflies, one that features Craig Taborn on piano, who will be in town on Friday night, Tom Rainey drums, Tim Byrne alto sax, Ralph Alessi trumpet, and Drew Gress bass, one called Bright Idea. Doug Crane saying thanks for tuning in. Hope you enjoyed the music this evening, and I'll be back with you next week, and stay tuned for Matt. Take care. Bye-bye.

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New music right there on the Rhythm Section International label, and that's a tune from Session Victim, a tune called Open Minds from their album The Disconnect right here on Kuvo Jazz. This is the Wednesday Night Jazz Odyssey. Welcome to the show. My name's Matt. I'm your host. I'm here with you until midnight this evening. Thanks so much for tuning in this first set of the show before the Session Victim. We heard music from Liam, L-I-I-M, out of the UK. And his album is called Liam LaSalle Loves You. And from that, we heard a tune called Break. Bad, Bad, Not Good gave us Weird and Wonderful from their Mid-Spiral Chaos album. Yeah, it's Mac DeMarco right before that. Yeah, why not? From his This Old Dog album, we heard On the Level. And then new music from Surprise Chef. And a tune called Leg Day from their forthcoming album. We're going to jump right back into the music here. Something from Reina Tropical and Alado Negro's album, Alado Tropical. It's a self-titled album for them. And from that, we're going to hear the tune Sensacion right here on Kuvo Jazz. This is the Wednesday Night Jazz Odyssey.

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Brand new music right there from Meggie Apa, from her debut album on the International Anthem label. It's a tune called, it's an album called Intentions, and that was, of course, a really nice rendition of the classic Rotor Connection, Black Gold of the Sun, right here on your Wednesday night Jazz Odyssey. Welcome to the show. My name's Matt, and in this last set here before that Meggie Apa, we heard from Alexander the Fourth, and a tune called Touch of Gold. Larry Young, we're celebrating his birthday today. And we heard something going back to 1969, his Blue Note release, Mothership. We heard the tune Street Scene. And then we kicked it off with music from Helado Tropical. Want to let you know that, coming up in a couple weeks, 2 weeks from today, on October 21st, over at Town Hall Collaborative, the next Jazz Odyssey Presents series of concerts is going to be happening. We've got Gold Leader and their modern groove sound, along with Interpolation on the bill as well. Details on this show, you can find out more at kuvo.org. And we're going to hear something from Gold Leader. Up next, it's a tune called Bedhead. It's Kuvo Jazz. It is the Jazz Odyssey.

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Music right there from Frank DeJojo, and that is it's a nice rendition of a Larry Young tune. We heard something from him as we celebrate his birthday today earlier in the show, but that was a tune originally recorded on his album Fuel, recorded back in 1975, and that was an updated version right there. That one came around mid-2000s, and was on a compilation called Rewind on the True Thoughts record label. Frank DeJojo right here on Kuvo Jazz. It is the Wednesday Night Jazz Odyssey. We're getting ready to wind things down here for the first hour at least. Going to leave you with a couple tunes here. First up, it's music from drummer, multi-instrumentalist Eric Harland from his Vipassana 2 album. We're going to hear a tune called Tron, and then got to close out this first hour with something from a really exciting new album forthcoming. It's called Ananta, The Spirit of Coltrane. And this is a project from Miguel Atwood Ferguson. And we're going to hear a tune here. It's called Compassion, featuring Flying Lotus and Emmanuel Wilkins. So enjoy this last set here. And I will see you on the other side of 11 o'clock for the second hour of tonight's Wednesday Night Jazz Odyssey right here on Kuvo Jazz.

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All right, some UK jazz right there from the Ezra Collective from their latest album. That is a tune called Jubilee Feelings right here on the Wednesday Night Jazz Odyssey. That album, Here Because of Hope, is currently the first ever jazz record to hit number one on the UK Billboard chart. So congratulations to the Ezra Collective there. Pretty major accomplishment. Just gives you an idea of how big jazz is over in the UK right now. Ahead of that, it was the latest from Domi and JD Beck from their latest album, Unset. We heard a tune called Rain. Yoni Mraz gave us a tune called Ghost Town. That was the Divorce from New York remix of that. And Linda May Han Oh kicked off this set of music, the first set in our second hour of the Wednesday Night Jazz Odyssey, a tune called Noise Machinery from her album Strange Heavens. We're going to jump right back into the music now. What do we got up next? Music from Mae Simones out of New York City. She's had a few albums out, and this is a couple back. It's called Anamaru, and from this record, we're going to hear a tune. It's called Tora Moyo. Music from Mae Simones right here on Kuvo Jazz. It's the Wednesday Night Jazz Odyssey.

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idea of somebody else's world is not my idea of things as they are. Somebody else's idea of things to come need not be the only way to vision the future. What seems to be need not be. What need had to be. What was is only because of an adopted

Music right there from the Sun Ra Orchestra from the album When There Is No Sun. That was a tune called Somebody Else's Idea. That was the Barris K and Mini Bashakim remix of that tune here on your Wednesday night Jazz Odyssey. Welcome to the show. My name's Matt. I'm your host here with you until midnight tonight. And in this last set here, before that, the Sun Ra, we heard, going back to 1986, music from Ronald Shannon Jackson and the Coding Society from their album Decode Yourself. We heard a tune called Behind Plastic Faces, and May Simone's kicked off that set back there. Hope you're enjoying the show so far. If you love jazz music, and you probably do if you're tuning in right now, there's a ton of great stuff going on out there. Jazz around town. We've got, coming up this week, Javon Jackson's going to be over at Dazzle on Thursday. Who else? Dirk Bannock is going to be at Nocturne on Friday. Snarky Puppies coming to the Mission Ballroom on Saturday. There's lots of good stuff going on. Check out KUVO.org for all the details on all the best shows coming through town. And we're going to jump back in. Here's some music from some folks that were just here last week, I think it was. Erykah Badu and The Alchemist were over at, I think they were at the Fillmore. Missed that show, but heard it was a good one. And from their album, we're going to hear a tune called They Ain't You. This one featuring Thundercat. It's KUVO Jazz. It's the Jazz Odyssey.

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Some music right there from pianist Aaron Parks, celebrating his birthday today from his 2018 album Little Big, and a tune called The Trickster right here on The Jazz Odyssey. Ahead of that, it was the latest from Eric Abadu and The Alchemist. Well, we're getting ready to wind things down here for another edition of the Wednesday Night Jazz Odyssey. Be sure to tune in tomorrow night from 10 to midnight, and Abby will be your hostess. You've got All Day Wes on Monday nights and then Mo on Tuesday nights here on KUVO. Hope you've enjoyed the show as much as I've enjoyed putting it together for you this evening. And I'll leave you with a couple tunes here. First up, it's music from Mr. Scruff. Going back to his Keep It Unreal album, we're going to hear a tune called Midnight Feast. And then some music from Interpolation. They're going to be part of our next Jazz Odyssey Presents series of shows happening in a couple weeks on October 21st, along with Gold Leader at the Town Hall Collaborative. It's on Wednesday, October 22nd. More info can be found at kuvo.org on that one. So enjoy this last set. Have a great week, and I'll see you next Wednesday for another edition of the Jazz Odyssey right here on KUVO.

too. Again, hello, Casa Tequilas. I hope y'all have been enjoying the music so far. The music has been coming from real people in real time. No playlists, no AI. It's just us. Interpolation. We have Gabe Schneider on the bass. We have Hayden Bosch on the drums. My name is Ray Cyprian on flute and sax. If you feel appreciation for the band, ask your server for a QR code if you haven't one yet. Or you can tip us some cash at the front bucket. So thank you, everybody. Hope you keep enjoying it.

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pianist, composer Shami Royston from her recording Beautiful Liar. We heard her composition, Sunday Nostalgia. Thank you for joining me. You're with D. Alexander. This is Jazz.

That's Star Eyes from WJ3 All-Stars, WJ as in Willie Jones III, on drums with Isaiah Thompson piano, Jeremy Pelt trumpet, Wayne Escoffery tenor, Steve Davis trombone, and Gerald Cannon on bass from the recording My Ship. Before that, Billie Holiday sounding so good from her recording Blue Moon, Everything I Have is Yours. And started things off with Mr. Hank Mobley from No Room for Squares with Lee Morgan on trumpet, Andrew Hill piano, John Orr bass, Philly Joe Jones drums, and Hank Mobley on tenor with a Lee Morgan composition, Me and You. Let's continue with Caesar Frazier on Tenacity as we speak with Peter Bernstein guitar, Eric Alexander saxophone, Vince Ector on drums, with his composition, Just Passing Through.

So happy to be here with you during this hour of music. Please stay with me. You're with D. Alexander, and this is Jazz.

Michael O'Neill and his quintet featuring the vocals of Mr. Tony Lindsay, You Don't Know What Love Is, from the recording Pacific Standard Time. Before that, we heard from Grant Stewart and his quartet with Bruce Harris, I'm a Fool to Want You, from the recording The Lighting of the Lamps. Started things out with the educator, pianist, composer Dina Witkowski, who studied the life and the work of pianist composer Mary Lou Williams. From her recording Force of Nature, we heard the composition Lonely Moments. Let's continue with George Katsourilos and his quartet from the recording Refuge with the composition The Three Doves.

Thank you so much for joining me during this hour of music. Until we are together again, please take care of yourself. Live every minute, put yourself in it. This is your life, and this is jazz.

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on drums from the recording Jackpot. We heard the composition Good Fortune. Welcome. So happy to be here with you. This is Dee Alexander. How are you doing? I hope you are well. I'm feeling fantastic and overall good spirits. And I hope that you are as well. Great music coming up for you. Classics as well as new music. I'm glad you decided to hang out with me as we take this journey together. So sit back, relax, and enjoy. This is Jazz.

Bassman Clark Summers and his group Bash from the recording Peninsula. We heard his composition Morning Bell with Jeff Bradfield on tenor and Dana Hall on drums and cymbals. Right before that, Daphnis Pietro featuring Luciana Souza from the recording Cantar. We heard the composition Sueño de Amor. Started things off with Vincent Herring preaching to the choir with Cyrus Chestnut on piano, Yasushi Nakamura bass, Jonathan Blake on drums, and of course, Mr. Herring on alto. Let's continue with Horace Silver, Cape Verdean Blues.

If you have any questions or comments, we certainly would love to hear from you. You may do so by emailing us at jazznetwork@wfmt.com. We look forward to hearing from you. You're with Dee Alexander, and this is Jazz.

Larry McDonough on piano, and he and his quartet, Kind of Bill, on the palace grounds, his homage, marking 40 years since the death of Bill Evans. We heard Waltz for Debbie, with Greg Stinson on bass, Richard Terrell saxophone, and Dean White on drums. Before that, we heard from Mr. Monty Alexander on vocals from his recording, Love Notes to the Ends of the Earth. He's always wanted to do a vocal recording, and Carmen McRae convinced him that he should do it, and so he did. Let's continue with Miss Carmen Lundy, Burden Down, Burden Down, from Modern Ancestors.

Robert Glasper on piano, along with Vicente Archer bass, Damian Reed drums from the recording In My Element. We heard his composition One for Gru, in other words, for Mulgrew Miller. Thank you so much for joining me. Had a wonderful time sharing this music with you. Hope you've enjoyed it. Until we are together again, please take care of yourself. You're with D. Alexander, and this is Jazz.

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Sonny Rollins tune there titled Pent Up House from Ron Holloway. Saxophonist Ron Holloway's album is called Slanted, and he was heard there with trumpeter Tony Williams, along with George Colligan on piano, bassist Tommy Cecil, and drummer Lenny Robinson, preceded by pianist Matthew Whitaker from his debut album Now Hear This. We heard Emotions, Junior Terry on bass and Ulysses Owens Jr. on drums, Sammy Figueroa doing percussion. Beginning the set, it was vocalist Virginia Schenck, or VA as she is affectionately known in her hometown of Atlanta. Virginia with the tune Sack Full of Dreams, with Kevin Bales on piano, bassist Rodney Jordan, and Marlon Patton on drums. Virginia Schenck, the album Battle Cry. I'm John Hill, and we're listening to jazz. From his album Spirit of the Moment, this is pianist Michelle Camilo with Giant Steps.

Vocalist Mark Murphy from his album Some Time Ago with You're My Alter Ego, a tune written by the pianist James Williams and the lyric added by Pamela Watson. Here we heard Alan Mesquita on saxophone with Lee Musiker at the piano and Steve Lospina on bass. Winard Harper was the drummer. Mark Murphy from the album Some Time Ago. And we began with the Jazz at Lincoln Center Orchestra with Wynton Marsalis. The Music of Wayne Shorter is the name of the album, and the tune was Armageddon, featuring solos by Wayne Shorter, along with the trumpet of Marcus Printup, and drummer Ali Jackson got his licks in as well. The Jazz at Lincoln Center Orchestra, the music of Wayne Shorter. I'm John Hill, and we're listening to Jazz.

0: You and the Night and the Music, the title tune from this album by saxophonist Sonny Fortune with drummer Steve Johns, pianist George Cables, and on bass Chip Jackson. Sonny Fortune. Ahead of it, we heard from the Calle Luisa Jazz Project, all the way from San Juan, Puerto Rico, recorded live in studio. The tune was Stolen Moments. The Calle Luisa Jazz Project is Jimmy Rivera on drums, Tony Batista on bass, Mark Montes de Oca was the pianist, and we heard Melvin Jones there on trumpet. I'm John Hill. Thanks for joining me for another hour of jazz. I will see you later.
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Don Dean, Leroy Vinegar, Benny Bailey, Eddie Harris. All right, we're gonna try a new song. This is a song written by Eddie Harris. Today was the first time we ever saw it. So, with your help, we might do it. This is called Cold Duck Time.

All right, a couple of tracks from the Swiss Movement album by keyboardist and vocalist Les McCann and saxophonist Eddie Harris. We just heard Cold Duck Time, which was the first time they'd ever played it at the Montreux Jazz Festival. And prior to that, it was Compared to What? Les McCann vocally, Eddie Harris on saxophone, Leroy Vinegar was the bassist, Donald Dean the drummer, and Benny Bailey on trumpet. I'm John Hill, and we're listening to jazz.

That's Art Blakey's Jazz Messengers. Well, actually, it's Horace Silver with the Jazz Messengers, with the Horace Silver tune Doodlin'. Horace there at the piano, along with Doug Watkins on bass. Hank Mobley was the saxophonist. Kenny Durham, the trumpet player. And, of course, the leader of the band, drummer Art Blakey. Doodlin', preceded by Freedom, performed by the Yoko Miwa Trio, pianist Yoko Miwa, from the album Songs of Joy. The tune was Freedom, the Richie Havens tune, with Will Slater on bass and Scott Goulding on drums. And It Could Happen to You was the name of the song, from vocalist Rosanna Vitro. The album is called Listen Here. It's a reissue of an album that was originally recorded and released in 1982. You've probably worn the grooves off the original LP, that is, if you've even heard it, and thus the idea, the whole idea of reintroducing Rosanna Vitro to perhaps a new generation of jazz fans. With Kenny Barron at the piano, Buster Williams on bass, and Ben Riley on drums, an all-star lineup, Rosanna Vitro from her album Listen Here. We're listening to jazz.

From the album Skyline, that was vibist Bobby Hutcherson, along with saxophonist Kenny Garrett, pianist Jerry Allen, bassist Christian McBride, and drummer Al Foster. The song was Who's Got You? Preceded by saxophonist Rick Margitza, the album Sacred Hearts, the tune The Place to Be. Alex Acuna was the percussionist, Jake Langley the guitarist, Manuel Rochman at the piano, Peter Giron on bass, and Jeff Boudreau was the drummer. Rick Margitza from Sacred Hearts. I'm John Hill. Thanks for joining me for another hour of jazz. As usual, it's my pleasure, and I'll see you later. Cecile McLaurin-Selvant with Deep Dark Blue.

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There's a tune by the one and only Ray Brown called Parking Lot Blues, and it opens up an album done in 1977 by Milt Jackson with the Monty Alexander Trio called Soul Fusion. Milt, of course, on vibes, and Monty, of course, on piano, with the great trio he had at the time, John Clayton on bass and Jeff Hamilton on drums. And that was from the original record. Yes, a record, vinyl. Stay tuned. We have a lot more to come. Hello and welcome on in. You're listening to the great American music we call jazz. Dave Schwann here. It's mighty fine to have you aboard. And you're listening to vinyl this hour, pretty much for the most part. We've been wanting to do a program like this for a long time, finally digging into the vaults, if you will. And that we did. Found some real treasures also. So what you'll be listening to is not only vinyl, but some vinyl that was never released, as far as I know, on any digital platform, CDs, streaming, what have you. Some things stayed in the LP or vinyl format, the total analog format.

12's It, a tune by Ellis Marsalis, the patriarch of the Marsalis family, of course, and we heard his two sons, Winton on trumpet, Branford on tenor, from an album called Fathers and Sons, and they were joined by Charles Fambro on bass and James Black on drums, Fathers and Sons, both plural, Ellis and family on one side. On side two, Von Freeman and Chico Freeman, father and son there, both playing tenor sax. Fathers and Sons, an album done in the early 1980s. And to my knowledge, I never really saw this come out on any digital format, CD or otherwise. If it did, I did not see it. But we played it from vinyl, and that's exactly what we're doing this hour. Mostly vinyl. You're listening to Jazz with Dave Schwann, and here's someone I'm sure that Ellis Marsalis and Sons all admired.

Thelonious Monk, recorded at Brandeis University, and his tune, Well You Needn't. Thelonious, of course, at the piano, no mistaking that. Charlie Rouse on tenor, no mistaking that either. Charlie had his own sound on tenor. Larry Gales on bass and Ben Riley on drums. We took that from the album called Monk's Greatest Hits. We're playing all vinyl, or mostly vinyl, you might say, this hour. You're listening to Jazz with Dave Schwann. Having fun doing so, going into the vaults and finding some treasures. We hope to bring you some more things that never came out on a digital format here later this hour. Here's something that did, though. You might call this the follow-up album to Alone by Bill Evans. That album was done in the late 1960s. It's in a class by itself. And really, this one is too. The album is called Alone Again. Came out on the Fantasy label. Here's Bill Evans with Dave Brubeck's In Your Own Sweet Way.

No one quite like him. Bill Evans, of course, and Dave Brubeck's classic tune, In Your Own Sweet Way, coming from the album Alone Again, done in 1975, a follow-up album to the late 1960s album just called Alone that was on the Verve label. Bill putting his extraordinary touch on everything on this work of art. It is a work of art, especially the version of People, which is absolutely stunning. You must hear that if you have not heard it. A version that goes over 13 minutes, and it is just extraordinary, breathtaking listening. Bill Evans, truly a genius at work on Alone Again. And we took it from vinyl. That's what we're listening to this hour. Still more to come, and still some things that may not have ever made it out to a digital format. Stay with us. You're listening to Jazz. I'm Dave Schwann. We have a lot of great music ahead.

Al Di Meola from Splendido Hotel and Bianca's Midnight Lullaby. We're playing all vinyl this hour and having fun doing it. Here is something that was released around 1980 on a two-record set from Columbia, and I don't think it ever came out on a CD or any other digital format. If it did, it was probably issued in pieces. The set was called I Remember Bebop. And players on it certainly were around during the bebop era. People like Sadiq Hakim and Al Haig and John Lewis, and also people like Barry Harris and Tommy Flanagan. We're going to hear something done here by Walter Bishop Jr. Walter Bishop Jr. was a teacher to many people, including Benny Green. And Walter is joined here by Bob Cranshaw on bass, Al Foster on drums, playing the music of someone he knew well, an adaptation of Charlie Parker's version of Star Eyes

pianist Walter Bishop Jr., and a tune done so memorably by Charlie Parker, Star Eyes. This version coming from a two-record set called I Remember Bebop. Walter joined by Bob Cranshaw on bass and Al Foster on drums. As we mentioned, don't believe this ever came out on a digital format, a CD or otherwise. Lucky to get the two-record set when it first came out in 1980. You're listening to Jazz with Dave Schwann, and for the most part, all vinyl this hour. We're digging into the vaults and really finding some treasures here that we've all but forgotten about. And again, some things never coming out on a digital format. This next selection may have, I'm not entirely sure, but it's done by the late trombonist Bill Watros in his big band that he called the Manhattan Wildlife Refuge. This is from an album that was done in the mid-1970s called The Tiger of San Pedro, a beautiful tune here written by the pianist in the band, Tom Garvin. It's called Quiet Lady.

Bill Watros on trombone, leading his big band he called the Manhattan Wildlife Refuge, and a beautiful tune called Quiet Lady from the album The Tiger of San Pedro. Bill, of course, soloing there beautifully on trombone, and Tom Garvin, the composer of the tune, also soloing on piano. This Quiet Lady, not to be confused, of course, with the tune of the same name by Thad Jones, but this is from the album The Tiger of San Pedro, done in the mid-1970s, and yes, you probably heard a click or two, a tick or a pop, as they say, and that is because we played it from the original album, done in the 1970s. You're listening to Jazz with Dave Schwann, and mostly vinyl this hour, having fun playing some records we haven't played in years, in some cases even decades, so this is great to be doing. We go back to 1964 for this. This is an album put together by Dave Brubeck and the quartet following a tour of Japan. The album is called Jazz Impressions of Japan, featuring the classic quartet, of course, Dave at the piano, Paul Desmond on alto sax, Eugene Wright on bass, and Joe Morello on drums. Dave wrote the liner notes for the album, he often did, and included a brief Japanese poem or a haiku after each of the comments he made for the tunes, and included this one for the tune we're about to hear. For me who go, for you who stay, two autumns. Here is Koto's song.

Koto Song from the album Jazz Impressions of Japan from the Dave Brubeck Quartet, played from vinyl. Dave on piano, Paul Desmond on alto, Eugene Wright on bass, and Joe Morello on drums. We've had a great time this hour digging into the vinyl vaults, if you will, and we hope you've enjoyed it too. Dave Schwann here, and thank you so much as always for your support of the great American music we call jazz. Here is something that may or may not have come out on digital, and certainly happy to have it on vinyl, one of the great Blue Note recording sessions from Lee Morgan when he was recording for Blue Note Records in April of 1960. The album was called Leeway, with Lee out front on trumpet, Jackie McLean on alto, Bobby Timmons on piano, Paul Chambers here on bass. Paul was playing with Miles Davis at this time, by the way, and also Art Blakey on drums. Here's a tune by Calvin Massey, who was a writer at that time in the 50s and 1960s, a tune written in tribute to a writer named Nakatini, who was writing for the Pittsburgh Courier at that time, a tune going back to 1948. It's called the Nakatini Suite.

one of the great Blue Note Records sessions from Lee Morgan from the album called Leeway, going back to April of 1960. The tune called Nakatini Suite. Lee Morgan on trumpet, Jackie McLean on alto sax, Bobby Timmons piano, Paul Chambers on bass, and Art Blakey on drums. Such classic stuff from Lee Morgan. We thank you so much for joining us this hour and hope you enjoyed all the great American music we call jazz. Dave Schwann finishing up with trombonist Michael Deese from his album Reaching Out and Something in Common.

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Dave Stryker and his veteran trio with a tune originally done by the Beatles. It was written by John Lennon and Paul McCartney, The Fool on the Hill, but it was also a big hit for Sergio Mendes in Brazil 66. Dave includes it on his album called Blue Fire, along with Dave on guitar, Jared Gold on organ, McClenty Hunter on drums. This album was recorded in the legendary Van Gelder studio, Rudy Van Gelder studio, which was the scene of countless, countless jazz sessions. Hello there and welcome. You're listening to the great American music we call jazz. Dave Schwann with you. As always, mighty fine to have you aboard. Here is a big band led by Dave Sloniker. Dave has done a lot of work in TV and film music, but one of his first loves is jazz and the big band, and it certainly shows here. This is quite a band also, with people like Bob Shepard in the sax section, also in the trumpet section, Wayne Bergeron and Ron Stout, Peter Erskine on drums. Yeah, I think you get the idea. The album has a clever title, Shifty Paradigms. Here's the opening cut. It's called Dash Cam.

the Dave Sloniker Big Band, and the opening cut to the album Shifty Paradigms. It's called Dash Cam. Soloing on valve trombone there, Ido Meshulam and Tom Luhr on tenor sax. Dave's writing reminding me a little bit of Jim McNeely's writing, especially for the Vanguard Jazz Orchestra. But nonetheless, this is terrific stuff, having listened pretty much to the whole album now from Dave Sloniker. Great things here from Dave. You're listening to Jazz with Dave Schwann. Here's another big band led by trombonist Bob Curnow, who did a lot of work with Stan Kenton over the years and put together a big band called the L.A. Big Band and recorded a wonderful tribute to the music of Pat Metheny and Lyle Mays. Here is Every Summer Night.

Every Summer Night. What a lovely tune by Pat Metheny. Done there by Bob Curnow's L.A. Big Band from a recording just called The Music of Pat Metheny and Lyle Mays. The tune Every Summer Night, and soloing there, we had three soloists. We heard Paul Villapiano on guitar, Ron Stout on flugelhorn, and Wayne Bergeron playing a piccolo trumpet. And by the way, Ron and Wayne were both in Dave Sloniker's big band on the cut we heard just before that called Dash Cam. You're listening to Jazz with Dave Schwann. Again, thanks for joining us. Here is the Reed Hoysen Project and harmonica virtuoso Hendrik Merkens.

Hendrik Merkens out front on harmonica, and the great tune Laura, the theme to a movie by the same name from 1944. Great movie, by the way. The music, also great, written by David Raxon and Johnny Mercer. This version comes from the Reed Hoysen Project on their album That Sunday, That Summer. Hendrik out front on harmonica with Reed Hoysen, the drummer and leader of the group, David Berkman, piano, and Rufus Reed on bass. You're listening to Jazz with Dave Schwann. As always, our thanks for joining us, and please stay with us. Got a lot of great music ahead. Well, we heard the music of Pat Metheny a little while ago, done by Bob Curnow and his big band. Here is Pat Metheny and music of his longtime cohort, Lyle Mays. It's called Glacier.

From the album Quartet, four members of the Pat Metheny Group, Pat on guitar, Lyle Mays keyboards, Steve Rodby bass, and Paul Wertico on drums, and a tune by Lyle Mays called Glacier. The great bassist Ray Brown up next with a trio featuring Gene Harris on piano and Jeff Hamilton on drums. This was recorded in Japan in 1988 in concert, and it's a tune by Victor Feldman, which in this case becomes a feature piece for drummer Jeff Hamilton. It's called Rio.

The Ray Brown Trio, live in Japan in 1988, and a tune by Victor Feldman called Rio. Kind of a showcase there, certainly, for Jeff Hamilton on drums, Ray Brown on bass, and Gene Harris on piano, all three sharing the spotlight there at one time or another. From an album called Bam Bam Bam, the Ray Brown Trio playing Victor Feldman's music, Rio. Dave Schwann with you, and a pleasure as always to present the great American music we call jazz. A little quiet time now. This is from Bill Charlap in the trio. Of course, Bill on piano, Peter Washington, the bassist, Kenny Washington on drums. This is from a superb album called Street of Dreams, and a tune by guitarist Kenny Burrell. It's called Your Host.

a selection from the incomparable sessions between Bill Evans piano and Jim Hall guitar from the album Intermodulation. We heard Jim's tune called All Across the City. Beautiful playing, to say the least, goes without saying, of course. And before that, beautiful playing from Bill Charlap and his trio from their album Street of Dreams, Kenny Burrell's tune called Your Host. Bill on piano, Peter Washington bass, Kenny Washington drums. We heard a Victor Feldman tune a little while ago from Ray Brown, the tune called Rio. Here's something else that Victor Feldman wrote. It's called Joshua, and it's done by Miles.

There's Miles Davis from Seven Steps to Heaven and Joshua, Victor Feldman's tune, Miles on trumpet, George Coleman on tenor, Herbie Hancock on piano, Ron Carter bass, and Tony Williams on drums. That cut on Seven Steps to Heaven was done in New York City. Several other cuts on the same album were done in Los Angeles. And as a matter of fact, Victor Feldman is on piano on those cuts that were recorded in L.A. But the group we heard here makes up just about the second great quintet of Miles Davis. Just about, because as we say, Wayne Shorter would take the place of George Coleman. We thank you so much for joining us this hour and hope you enjoyed all the great American music we call jazz. Dave Schwann finishing up with organist Brian Charette from his album Once and Future and Fats Waller's Jitterbug Waltz.

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5: Our news in Washington. I'm Corva Coleman. The National Hurricane says a tropical system in the Gulf of Mexico has now turned into Hurricane Isaias. Top winds are now at 80 miles per hour. It could make landfall tomorrow night on the Alabama Gulf Coast. Lauren Linehan is with the Environmental Station Report, WBHM.
6: It's been a pretty quiet hurricane season so far with El Nino in play. So areas from the Mississippi Gulf Coast all the way to the Florida Panhandle, especially along the coast, have been stocking up on those hurricane supplies. They know that hurricane plan. And so for folks who are staying, who have not had evacuation orders, they are definitely making those preps right along the coast. But it's also the inland communities.
5: Lauren Linehan reporting. Florida and Alabama have declared states of emergency. A weakened storm system could race north toward Tennessee and western Kentucky after making landfall. President Trump says he is turning part of a private golf club that he owns in Florida into a presidential-style retreat like Camp David. Trump cited security as one of the reasons. NPR's Emily Fang reports it's similar to his justification for major architectural changes in Washington, D.C.
7: Representatives from the West Palm Beach Golf Club have already submitted plans for the proposed retreat. Future presidents, according to these plans, would be given complimentary membership. Trump says the golf club would be safer.
8: You don't have high buildings looming over it. There's no high building looming over it, which is no good either. And they can get maximum safety. It's a great idea.
7: He's also touted safety as one of the primary reasons for building the East Wing Ballroom at the White House and building a massive new triumphal arch in Washington. Emily Fang, NPR News, the White House.
5: Houthi rebel forces in Yemen have claimed responsibility for missile attacks on two Saudi airports this week. Saudi Arabian authorities say three people have been killed and more than 30 others wounded in those attacks. NPR's Aya Batraoui has more.
9: Saudi Arabia says a Sudanese national was killed and eight people wounded, some critically, in an attack on the capital Riyadh's international airport. Another attack on an airport in Ebha in the south killed two women, one from Morocco, the other from Algeria, and wounded 28 others. Saudi Arabia provided no further details on the attacks, but said they occurred Tuesday and Wednesday. The Houthis in Yemen, who are backed by Iran, say they struck the airports with ballistic missiles. They also warned international airlines of the, quote, consequences of continuing to operate flights within Saudi airspace, calling it a theater for military operations. The attacks come as Saudi Arabia's Air Force and the allied Yemeni government forces try to recapture Yemeni territory along a Red Sea shipping route seized by the Houthis last month. Aya Batraoui, NPR News, Dubai.
5: 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The Swedish Academy.
10: 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Inspired by a true David versus Goliath story about truth at all costs. Now playing in theaters.

There's a tune called Joe's Gig, and it comes from Sherman Irby and his group Organomics on the album Organ Starter, which may be a little hard to find these days, but certainly worth searching out. Sherman Irby there on alto sax, Fred McFarlane on organ. This man could play that instrument. Wow. Bruce Edwards on guitar, and Alvester Garnett on drums. Joe's Gig from Sherman Irby and Organomics. Hello and how do you do? We hope things are going well for you and yours, and as always, we hope the music makes things even better. Dave Schwann is my name, and you're listening to the great American music we call jazz. Love to present this music to you. Up next, two great saxophonists, Eric Alexander on tenor, Vincent Herring on alto, from their album called Split Decision, which was recorded in 2024 live at Smoke in New York City. Here's a tune by Steve Turay. It's called Pharaoh's Dance.

A tune by the great trombonist Steve Turay in tribute to Pharoah Sanders. It's called Pharoah's Dance. This version, done by Eric Alexander on tenor and Vincent Herring on alto, recorded live at Smoke in New York in 2024 on the album now called Split Decision. And joining Eric and Vincent, Mike LaDon on piano, John Weber on bass, and Louis Nash on drums. Dave Schwann here. You're listening to the great American music we call jazz, and a great musician here, Christian McBride on bass and his marvelous big band. From their album called The Good Feeling, here's Christian's tune called Brother Mister.

Christian McBride and his terrific big band, and Christian's tune, Brother Mister, coming from the album, The Good Feeling. Steve Wilson soloing on sax, also Nicholas Payton soloing on trumpet. Dave Schwann here. Thank you so much for joining us. Up next is Peter Erskine. This was recorded in Vienna, Austria. Peter Erskine and the Jam Music Lab All-Stars. The Jam Music Lab, a school in Vienna, dedicated to the study of jazz and pop music. This is from a great album called Bernstein in Vienna, featuring, of course, the music of the great Leonard Bernstein. This next tune almost needs no introduction, but it is a very, very different and intriguing arrangement of Somewhere.

drummer Peter Erskine and the Jam Music Lab All-Stars from the album Bernstein in Vienna. Talking about Leonard Bernstein, of course, and that was indeed recorded in Vienna, Austria, in October of 2021. The tune, of course, Somewhere from West Side Story. Peter Erskine on drums there, the pianist Denny Grissett on sax, Robert Unterköfler, and on bass, Denny Zeman. The reason this is called Bernstein in Vienna was because Leonard Bernstein spent a great deal of time in that city, particularly with the Vienna Philharmonic, also the Vienna State Opera, but worked with a lot of great musicians in Vienna and really came to love the city, hence the name Bernstein in Vienna. You're listening to Jazz with Dave Schwann. Thank you so much for joining us, and please stay with us. We have a lot of great music ahead.

And there is pianist and composer Xavier Davis with a brief piece called Black Paradise, an interlude from his album Rise Up Detroit. Well, we heard from the great bassist and band leader Christian McBride a little while ago. Let's hear something from another great bassist who leads a great big band, Dave Holland. This coming from his album What Goes Around and a tune called Shadow Dance. We'll hear four soloists. First off, Dave starting us off on bass, also on flute and alto sax, Antonio Hart, Chris Potter on tenor, and get ready for a tremendous drum solo by Billy Kilson. Here's Dave Holland and his big band from What Goes Around and Shadow Dance.

0: Okay, let's catch our breath.
1: Wow.
0: Dave Holland and the big band. From the album What Goes Around, the tune called Shadow Dance. Soloing there, Dave Holland starting us off on bass. We heard Antonio Hart both on flute and alto sax. Chris Potter on tenor. Billy Kilson on drums. And the person on vibes you heard in there was Steve Nelson. Extraordinary music from Dave Holland and the big band. Shadow Dance from the album What Goes Around. Christian McBride returns one more time here, along with Joe Henderson.

The great Joe Henderson on tenor, the great Christian McBride on bass, with Modena. That's from the album called Double Rainbow, saluting the music of Antonio Carlos Jobim. You're listening to Jazz with Dave Schwann and vibraphonist Mark Sherman with an Oliver Nelson tune, 111-44.

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4: Live from NPR News in Washington, I'm Korva Coleman. The media outlets CNN, MS Now, and Politico square off against the Trump administration in federal court this morning. It's over access to the White House. The White House has sought to ban their reporters, citing national security concerns. But President Trump announced he was doing so because he didn't like their coverage. As NPR's David Folkenflik reports, the news outlets say he's violating their First Amendment rights.
5: A federal judge forced the White House to pause its ban. Now he'll consider what to do about it. Legal precedents suggest Trump didn't have to let them in, but once he did, he can't keep them out simply because of their coverage. CNN is still being periodically blocked from taking part in a TV pool in which the network shares costs and logistics of covering the president's actions in public spaces with four other networks. That footage is shared widely. The White House has blocked CNN from operating in smaller places for the pool, like Air Force One. The judge has to assess that, too. David Folkenflik, NPR News.
4: The third quarter of 2026 represented the most dangerous period for global shipping in recent history. That's according to maritime intelligence group Windward. For the first time, four major navies belonging to Iran, Russia, Ukraine, and the U.S. struck merchant ships, turning commercial vessels into tools of interstate conflict. NPR's Hadil Al-Shelchi reports.
6: The maritime intelligence firm Windward said that the overall traffic in the Strait of Hormuz has doubled since July, but that the actual number of tankers passing through this waterway may be higher, driven by the U.S. Navy escorting night convoys traveling in Omani waters. The tanker traffic in the Red Sea waterway of Bab el-Mandeb dropped by 26% due to Iranian-backed Houthi attacks on Saudi vessels, according to the group. It said Iran shifted its strategy between July and September, changing from indiscriminate attacks to specifically target tankers navigating the U.S.-protected Southern Corridor. Nearly half of the targeted vessels belong to the national fleets of Gulf energy companies. Hadil Al-Shalchi, NPR News.
4: Russia bombed a public bus in an eastern Ukrainian fortress city, killing at least 30 people and injuring another 18. NPR's Joanna Kakissis reports from Kyiv.
7: Russia used guided aerial bombs to strike the bus in the eastern city of Kramatorsk. This city and the neighboring town of Slovyansk are the last two major settlements in the Donetsk region under Ukrainian control. Writing on social media, the region's governor, Vadim Filashkin, said, quote, Russia comes to Ukrainian land with death. Filashkin said public transportation in Kramatorsk and Slovyansk has been halted for safety reasons. Russia has stepped up its attacks on Ukrainian cities ahead of winter, striking homes as well as power and water facilities. Joanna Kakissis, NPR News, Kyiv.
4: This is NPR.
8: 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John Ludwig Taylor solves murder cases like a game of chess in this BritBox original mystery. 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

0: Roy Hargrove at trumpet, Kenny Garrett at alto sax. Wow. Bassist Charles Fambro from the album The Charmer. And what was the name of that tune? The Little Man. Yeah, Charles Fambro composition. And we're at Thursday morning, October 8th, 2026. I'm Steve Chavis with Abby Clark. Look at that sun coming up over the skyline.
1: Let's all call the it, pretty colors.
0: Right, Thursday on the morning set. We're going to take a look at the traffic here. Looks like a couple of issues on southbound I-25. One right before you get to 120th, so it's kind of slow from 136th, at least, maybe back to 144th. Emergency equipment on the scene in the left lane, the HOV lane. Further down toward Colorado Boulevard, a crash of some description, and the left lane closed there, I-25 southbound, approaching Colorado. We are looking at another sunny day with a high near 85, summer-like indeed, and mid-80s through Saturday, Sunday? Wow. Yeah, we'll take it all. It's 58 right now in the city in Breckenridge, 42 degrees.
1: Hey, thank you so much for tuning in on this Thursday, October 6th. We got My Back Pages this hour. And we're going to note the birthday of Barry saxophone player Pepper Adams. Also, MCA Denver is going to stop in next hour. You know, they're celebrating 30 years this year.
0: Ooh.
1: Yeah, so we'll see what they've got cooking up there at the museum. And on this special edition of Abby's Pick, a ticket giveaway to a band that is collaborating with Jazz Is Dead. So we'll hear from them. And you might get a ticket to their latest show.
0: So many goodies today.
1: I know. We're serving it up here on the morning set. So here we go. A studio line is open for your texts or calls always, 303-291-0666. And you can always check out our Facebook, Instagram, YouTube, and website, KUVO.org.
0: Canadian guitar hero Jocelyn Gould is just beaming on this album called So Delighted. We're as happy about this record as she is, indeed. Recorded in Winnipeg, Manitoba, north of the border. Her album, So Delighted, we're going with a track, an Oscar Peterson composition, Cakewalk. Jocelyn Gould for you this morning on KUVO Jazz.

0: Is that not one of the most interesting melodies you've ever heard?
1: Yeah.
0: Bill Evans with that. Dun, dun, dun. It's just a nice, it's, I think it actually wakes up the neurons in my brain. I mean, scientific studies have shown this improvisational music or these interesting melodies actually get your brain working.
1: Yeah. And I feel like for you newer jazz listeners, Bill Evans is one of those ones that I'm starting to really know his style. He's kind of like Monk, where he's a little bit on the edge.
0: Yeah, yeah.
1: But different for sure.
0: Definitely not down the middle of the road. No. There was a whole genre called middle of the road music. Recorded in 56, released in 57. Bill Evans, the album called New Jazz Conceptions. And that's one of those for your library or to check out and deep dive, as Abby suggested. Kuvo Jazz 723. I'm Steve, and we got more music for you coming up. And in a bit, My Back Pages with Pepper Adams. Hey, you found the morning set on Kuvo.
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5: Do you like the sound of an electric piano in the hands of a jazz master? How about a jazz-adjacent surprise from the past? This is Andy O. I like to keep it moving, keep it grooving, keep it bumping, keep it jumping. 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
0: All right, we're at 7:24, and the show tonight at Dazzle is one that we've profiled here on KUVO before. Javon Jackson, who grew up in this town and cut his chops over at El Chapultepec, sneaking in when he was too young, is back in town. He's the jazz director at the University of Hartford's music program. But his latest release is called Jackson Plays Dylan.
1: Yeah.
0: Know we got a lot of Bob Dylan fans out there, too.
1: I was fascinated, though, with his interview that he wasn't somebody that was super obsessed. He really learned his music through watching him live and diving himself more on the recent side.
0: Yeah. And not ashamed at all to talk about learning about Dylan as a later fan.
1: Yeah.
0: The album is called Jackson Plays Dylan. He'll be performing that tonight, as Tosh just told us about. And so that's going to be cool. I think there's just a few seats for the 6 o'clock, the second show. If you know, you know, they stretch out on the second show because they got nowhere to go afterwards. So, hey, 8:30 if you want to stay up late. It's too late for me. And I wanted to mention the interview with Javon Jackson is on our website.
1: Yeah.
0: So go to KUVO.org in that little magnifying glass, search Javon Jackson, and you'll see it pop up from, I think, August or September this year.
1: Yeah, it wasn't too long ago.
0: Not long ago. We're going to go with the story that really captured his imagination as he went into this Dylan music project. It's Hurricane, Javon Jackson on Kuvo Jazz.

0: Abby, we share an affection for that deep sound of the baritone sax.
1: Every time. I just get so excited I get to listen to
0: it
1: one.
0: It pulls you right in. Park Frederick Pepper Adams III, born October 8th, 1930, in Highland Park, Michigan, which is a city within the city of Detroit. They moved to Rochester, New York in 35, and he picked up this nickname of Pepper because the former St. Louis Cardinals star Pepper Martin signed on to manage and play for the Rochester Red Wings.
1: Oh, the baseball team.
0: The minor league baseball team.
1: Yes.
0: Yeah. He hustled in a music environment. That is, he was a box cutter in the mail room of a jazz store. And he was an usher at a movie theater. And that's how he made money for his instruments.
1: Mm.
0: And he also listened to all the latest jazz records there in that rich 30s, 40s, right? By 47, he had moved back to Detroit and adopted the baritone as his primary instrument. That allowed him to get gigs in this fiercely competitive Detroit music scene. And his baritone sax is what you hear on many of those Motown classics.
1: Oh, really?
0: He was the guy that, yeah, and if you think back, that baritone sax is present on a lot of those tunes. So, Pepper Adams doing his thing.
1: You know, when it comes to Barry saxophone players, there are a few that come to mind. You know,
0: okay.
1: Jerry Mulligan.
0: Yeah.
1: And, of course, Mr. Pepper Adams, who played a lot as a leader. 600 sessions as a sideman, 20 albums as a leader, 43 compositions that I'm sure every Barry saxophone player gets to noodle on.
0: Yeah.
1: And I love his collaborations, of course, with Coltrane, Wes Montgomery, Monk, but mm-hmm. co-led a quintet with Donald Byrd.
0: Pepper Adams was doing the thing. He was a founding member of the Thad Jones Mel Lewis Big Band. Now towards the end of his life, we're looking at April 1986 in Dublin. He played 5 gigs over 3 days with 5 different bands. That's a festival gig right there. And we need a baritone sax. Pepper Adams in town. Let's do that. He was a chain smoker for most of his life, so that figures in a few months. At the Montreal Jazz Festival in July of 86, just 2 months before he passed away, before even counting off the first song, he got a standing ovation from the crowd.
1: Hmm.
0: Pepper Adams joined the Ancestors later in September of 1986.
1: I love his other nickname, the Knife. Pepper's already a great nickname, but
0: I know.
1: His slashing and chopping technique got him the coolest nickname ever, the Knife.
0: That, two nicknames, man. That's not fair. Hey, let's check out this album from 1978 on the Muse label. So a little bit more obscure, a little harder to find. He wrote this track, Etude Diabolique. Let's enjoy some Pepper Adams this morning from the album Reflectory on KUVL.

0: Diane Reeves from the 2003 Grammy-winning album A Little Moonlight and I'm All Smiles. Pretty cool sound there for Miss Diane Reeves.
1: Yeah, beautiful.
0: Disney princess?
1: Yeah, she was giving a little bit of that beautiful vibe.
0: It was. It sure was. Kuvo Jazz. Oh, 7:53 and a half. A quick look at the roads. C-470 eastbound at Kipling Parkway. Backups to Bowles. 30-minute delays there on C-470 eastbound. The left lane blocked at Kipling. High today in Denver, 85, mid-80s. Through Saturday, 80 on Sunday, and no rain. It's 60 in Denver, 44 in Breckenridge.
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1: You're tuned to The Morning Set. Thank you so much for hanging out with us on this Thursday morning. And we are still have a lot of great stuff on the show. Next hour, the MCA Denver stops in, celebrating 30 years this year, which is incredible. A special edition of Abby's Pick, a ticket giveaway to a band that's collaborating with Jazz is Dead. So hang out, stick around. Our studio line is always open. 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
0: The latest from Branford Marsalis Quartet, 26-2. 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
3: Live from NPR News in Washington, I'm Corva Coleman. Stocks opened lower this morning as Pepsi warned of price hikes ahead. NPR's Scott Horsley reports the Dow Jones Industrial Average slipped about 13 points in early trading.
4: Pepsi reported better than expected sales for its most recent quarter, with international shoppers driving much of the gain. Soda pop and snack food sales in North America were less impressive, although Pepsi says it's seeing a pickup in demand for healthier seeming options such as Lay's baked potato chips and rice cakes. Pepsi says it plans to raise prices to offset higher costs. Federal Reserve Governor Chris Waller told an audience in Turkey today he expects additional hikes in interest rates to calm inflation, but Waller says there's flexibility about the timing of those moves. Investors expect the Fed to hold its benchmark interest rate steady at policymakers' next meeting later this month. Scott Horsley, NPR News, Washington.
3: The aircraft carrier, the USS Abraham Lincoln, returns to San Diego today after a deployment of 321 days. It's become a symbol of the war against Iran that has gone on longer than was expected. Steve Futterman reports from San Diego.
5: What was supposed to be a six-month mission changed when the U.S. war with Iran began in February. It was a problem-filled deployment. There were food and water shortages, difficulties with air conditioning and plumbing. For some, it was too much. The Navy confirmed there were a number of suicide attempts. Yesterday, Secretary of Defense Pete Hegseth flew out to meet the Lincoln. He thanked the crew and criticized news reports of problems.
6: There were a few folks in the media who tried to turn the USS Abraham Lincoln into some sort of a symbol of dysfunction. I know it's the exact opposite.
5: Hundreds of relatives are expected to be at the naval base to greet the crew. For NPR News, I'm Steve Futterman in San Diego.
3: The Canadian poet Anne Carson has won this year's Nobel Prize in Literature. NPR's Andrew Limbong reports Carson's work blends contemporary poetry with inspirations from the classics.
7: The Autobiography of Red is Carson's novel in verse reimagining a fragmented ancient Greek poem. Her book Antigonic is a postmodern interpretation of Sophocles' Antigone. Carson is a prolific writer, poet, and academic, and her work blurs the lines between the forms. Here's how Anders Olsson at the Swedish Academy put it.
8: Almost all her literary production has centered upon the intersection between the philologist's obsession with words and the poet's desire for new meaning.
7: The Academy said they'd managed to reach Carson on the phone just moments before the announcement. Carson said she was in Iceland, quote, listening to the wind. Andrew Limbong, NPR News.
3: The Nobel Peace Prize will be awarded tomorrow. The Economic Prize will be announced on Monday. 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

0: when he opens the song, Soy Khalifa. That's the most greatest entry ever into a song.
1: Totally.
0: Okay, Dexter Gordon from the early 64, I think, A Swingin' Affair. Soy Khalifa, what's that mean? I'm the king of the saxophone or of California.
1: Say it out loud.
0: Khalifa, yeah, okay, that's what that's about. Dexter Gordon to kick off the 8 o'clock hour. 8:11 and a half at KUVO here in the Mountain Time Zone. I'm Steve Chavis with Abby Clark. It's the morning set. One exceptional issue on the roads this morning, C-470 eastbound at Kipling. 20-minute delays, backups to Bowles Avenue, that left-lane crash, C-470 eastbound at Kipling. Sunny today, high 85, mid-80s through Saturday. Around 80 on Sunday, then Indigenous Peoples Day on Monday, high of 77. Right now, 61 in Denver, 43 in Breckenridge.
1: 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It's the Morning Set on KUVO, October 8th, a Thursday. This hour, MCA Denver stops by. They're in the house. They're celebrating 30 years this year, so we'll talk about what's going on over there. We're also going to note the birthday of Colorado's own Queen of Blues, Erica Brown, celebrating a birthday today. And on a very special edition of Abby's Pick, your chance to win tickets to a French band that's collaborating with Jazz Is Dead this month.
0: Whoa.
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0: Esteemed Kansas City guitarist Charles Gatchett put together a quintet and recorded his latest album in Denver with Eric Gunnison, Greg Gisbert, Mark Simon, and Paul Romaine on this track, the opening track called Take Off. It's from the album Light Years, the Charles Gatchett Quintet on KUVO.

0: Boy, Tom Amanda and Louisa Amand really added a lot of layers to that track from their group, Same Sky.
1: Yeah.
0: Called Snow State.
1: A moment. Honestly, they were the last band, along with Ian Gillie, that we featured at our Jazz Odyssey Presents series at Town Hall Collaborative.
0: Yeah.
1: And everyone was just glued.
0: Yeah.
1: I want to shout out our next hang, at Town Hall Collaborative is happening October 21st.
0: Okay.
1: And Gold Leader is going to close it out. Interpolation's going to open it up.
0: Mm.
1: And it's going to be so much fun. A lot of great feedback, as that was our first time in that new space.
0: Well, the music happens on Jazz Odyssey Presents the third Wednesday of the month. 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
0: Coming up, a conversation with Anthony Kendall, the director of the Museum of Contemporary Art here in Denver.
1: So cool.
0: They got a big anniversary here upon us. So that's coming up on the morning set. 8:26. Let's get to something from Melba Liston and her bones. I mean, she's just not a bad trombonist. She's brought her other bone friends with her. That track is called Pow on KUVO.

0: Denver needs a contemporary art space. We're a major city. We're right there between the coasts. We've got to have something special when you come to Denver. So where's the new art? Where's the contemporary art? We've got the Museum of Contemporary Art here in Denver, and Anthony Kendall is the Mark Falcone director. Welcome to the Morning Set in Kuvo Studios, man.
1: Thank you so much.
0: Great to see you and to hear all about the great stuff that's happening at this museum space that every great city has one or two, including ours.
1: Absolutely.
0: You know you're on the national landscape of you know, the great national arts, MoMA and Guggenheim and Denver's MCA.
1: Yeah, we're among the leading museums in the nation and represent contemporary art. We're the home of creativity in Denver. That's what we like to say. So we fit in with Clifford Still Museum, Denver Art Museum, and part of that landscape.
0: Happy 30th anniversary.
2: Yeah.
1: Thank you so much.
0: Applause.
2: For real.
1: Yeah, this December will be our 30th anniversary, so we're kicking it off on October 15th with our annual fundraising gala.
2: Oh, that's so exciting. We'll dive into that in just a minute, but talk to me about what it's like being the executive director of a place like the Museum of Contemporary Art, because y'all really stretch out with the art that you feature.
1: Yeah, I pinch myself once in a while when every day is different, and the most exciting thing is working with artists all the time, from all backgrounds and all kinds of work. And it's that diversity that makes it so exciting every day.
2: Yeah, talk about diversity. The one that you have right up now, it's called the Colorado Currents. It's been on since July, but it goes to November 15th. And you said you got 28 Colorado artists featured. Wow, like that takes up the whole three floors, I bet.
1: It does, absolutely.
0: Nice.
1: And it's not just one work per artist. There's several works for all 28 artists. And they're from all over the state in every medium. And it's also part of Colorado's 150th anniversary.
2: So you helped curate it?
1: I did not curate it. That was Miranda Lash and Leilani Lynch, who are our curators at the museum. And they traveled all over the state.
2: Wow.
0: I feel like the conversations with these artists as they're developing and trying, and it's almost like a big, what if we, these are the kind of artists that don't work in the conventions, they work outside the conventions.
2: Right. They need a space too that's like, okay, let it run, figure it out.
1: Yeah, contemporary art is living artists experimenting, trying new things. It's a space for artists to take risks and to share their work with the public. So it's always unexpected. And like, you know, you never know what you'll see when you come to the museum. And I think that's part of our jam, is just like, you might like it, you might not, but next time it's going to be different.
2: Oh, that's so good. I want to talk about the Idea Lab, because you work with students in the area, which talk about like budding artists.
0: That's so important.
2: It's so important.
1: Yeah, I think MCA Denver has a reputation nationally for working with teens, and we have a number of teen and youth programs. We do work where they really develop their own creativity, their own independent thinking that sets them up for a lifetime of thinking outside the box.
0: Yeah.
1: And admission for 18 and under is always free at the museum.
2: Yeah, you have a whole dedicated space for their art to show, which is so cool.
1: Yeah, it's their space. It's on the top floor.
0: Yeah.
1: And we have thousands of youth every year coming through the space.
2: So awesome.
0: Your classes are amazing. You do have a couple of exceptional spaces I wanted to mention. Love what you guys are doing with your rooftop there at 15th and Delgany, and the Holiday Theater as well. Talk about those two spaces, because you really... You're activated.
1: Yeah, absolutely. Well, I like to talk about MCA being a museum without walls. And on our top floor, we have an outdoor-indoor space with a cafe bar where it's really a social hub. We have activities there many nights a week. Everyone's welcome. The Holiday Theater in Highlands is a vaudeville-era 400-seat theater. And it's our home for performance, for literary arts, for music, for film, and all kinds of talks and activities. And it's just been a huge boost to us, because we can invite audiences at that scale now and really present major events. We're partnering with Denver Film Festival, and they'll be coming up in a couple of weeks here. So
2: that's huge.
1: Yeah, it's great.
2: I love that y'all incorporate sound. I've seen DJs on the rooftop. Kuvo collaborated with y'all with the Holiday Theater and our Jazz Odyssey Presents 20th anniversary. So it's a music station. It's cool that you not only uplift the visual, but the, you know, musicians as well in the community.
1: Yeah, I like to think of it, while we're a visual arts museum, we always show how visual arts connects with other art forms, and a lot of the musicians are also visual artists and vice versa. Yeah. So it there's no boundaries, and it is like a museum without walls.
2: I love that.
0: Man, I feel like you're a part of the cultural institutions are a little different. KUVO is in that club, Museo, Su Teatro, MCA Denver,
2: Cleo
0: Parker Robinson Dance. I love the community here that really works together. It's great to hang with you. Anthony Kendall's from the MCA Denver, Museum of Contemporary Art. You got a big anniversary gala coming up, middle of the month.
1: Yeah.
0: Wait, we're almost there.
1: I know, a week away.
0: Peaches is coming in, and you're going to do a little talk with Peaches before...
1: Peaches on the 14th at the Holiday Theater.
0: Okay.
1: And then performing at the after party on the 15th at the gala.
0: Okay. Details at mcadenver.org.
2: Tell me a little bit as well. You're featuring one of the great artists in our community, Sengad Ngudi. Talk to us a little bit about her.
1: Yeah, I think it's the most important thing to say is that we're taking this opportunity to honor an incredible artist in our community, Senga Nangudi. She's an African-American artist that was part of the Black Arts Movement in Los Angeles and New York in the 60s. She's really a senior figure in sculpture, performance, dance. We'll actually be mounting one of her performances on the 15th. And she taught for many years at University of Colorado, Colorado Springs, and she's made her home here. But, you know, she's probably known better in museums around the world where her works are in permanent collections like the Dia Center in New York. And
2: wow.
1: If you go to European museums, there's a very good chance you will see one of her sculptures on the wall.
2: Wow, globally recognized. That's so cool.
1: Yeah.
0: Anthony Kendall, man, you get one of the best jobs.
2: For
0: I think
2: real?
0: We got the best job, but you're up there. He walked in, he's got a smile on his face, and the downtown vibe, a beautiful day, and the art that you get to touch and interact with,
2: open
0: the doors to the rest of us to this art.
1: Well, I'm smiling because I'm here at Kuvo, which is my favorite station. I love being here. So thank you for everything you do.
0: That was an unpaid endorsement.
2: Thank you so much.
0: MCADenver.org. Their Luminosity Gala is Thursday, October 15th, and they've got great stuff going on year round. There at 1485 Delgany Street.
2: Mm-hmm.
0: Congrats on all you do. Tell the rest of the team we're with you. We love what y'all are up to. Keep up the great work.
1: You too. Thank you so much.
0: I found something to tie in with the theme of your gala, Luminosity. It's an album called Sono Luminescence. Zakai Curtis with Wellspring on Kuvo Jazz.

0: Legend.
1: Cecilia Norby, really getting into it there. From her album, My Corner of the Sky, recorded in Copenhagen and New York. Joey Calderazzo at piano, and looks like the bassist on that one was Lars Danielsson. It's Cecile Norby, Just One of Those Things on Kuvo Jazz. 8:51, 9 minutes before 9 o'clock. No major issues on our commute, and they've got that C-470 issue at Kipling, mostly squared away. Traffic moving nicely. High today, 85, mid-80s through Saturday, around 80 or upper 70s Sunday and holiday Monday. Right now, 65 in Denver, 46 in Breckenridge.
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1: More music from north of the border here. What's going on up there in Canada, man?
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1: These people are getting down. We've got Doug Webb at the saxophone leading this project called Watch Your Step. It's a song called Five from Horace with Doug Webb at the saxophone on KUVO.

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3: Live from NPR News in Washington, I'm Corva Coleman. Democrats and Republicans are spending heavily in U.S. House districts where President Trump comfortably won in 2024. An NPR analysis of campaign spending finds dozens of races that are newly competitive. NPR's Stephen Fowler explains.
4: Some competitive districts aren't surprising, like places that voted for one party for president and the other for Congress. And there are those districts decided by a small number of votes in 2024. But this is 2026, where an unpopular president, rising prices, and a general anti-incumbency vibe from the electorate means competitive districts stretch into conservative territory. Between the Democrats and Republicans' House campaign arm and spending from Trump-aligned super PACs, we're talking over 90 districts on their radars, and about 60 where the parties are investing serious money. Stephen Fowler, NPR News.
3: New documents made public this week show that as part of President Trump's broad search for election crimes, the federal government has investigated nonprofit groups that register voters as well. As NPR's Miles Parks reports, these documents were released as part of public records litigation.
5: The documents, which were turned over to the group Democracy Forward, are further evidence that the Department of Homeland Security is spending a lot of resources to try to find voter fraud. The agency has developed new tools to comb through voter rolls, looking specifically for non-citizen voters. And one newly public report says DHS is in possession of close to 100 million voter records. Multiple documents also note that the government has investigated nonprofits that register voters. At one point, ICE even considered using undercover agents to support investigative efforts in the field. Despite the investigative energy being put toward the issue, no evidence has ever been uncovered that non-citizen voting is a regular occurrence in American elections. Miles Parks, NPR News, Washington.
3: Student protests continue throughout France today. That is despite the French prime minister's efforts to calm tensions. He gave an address to the French nation yesterday. NPR's Eleanor Beardsley reports from Paris. The student protests are widening with a movement of youth solidarity.
6: Students from the elite University of Sciences Po in Paris have now joined the high schoolers protest movement and have barricaded a street in downtown Paris. 19-year-old Clara Houssin says France's education system is not egalitarian and the police are even more violent with young people in the suburbs.
7: I mean, everyone's seen the pictures of students in poorer neighborhoods getting beaten up is the word, like actually physically attacked by the police. Here, usually when we do a blockade, police don't get very violent. So we wanted to show solidarity because we're in a privileged position.
6: She says they won't stop until the government agrees to spend money to reduce inequalities in education. Eleanor Beardsley, NPR News, Paris.
3: It's NPR.
8: 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Inspired by a true David versus Goliath story about truth at all costs. Now playing in theaters.
9: The rhythm of the people since 1985.
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0: from a collection found in 1999. It was called Early Modern. That's Mill Jackson. And really, really cool lineup of folks. On this compilation, you get Ray Brown and Percy Heath and Curly Russell and Nelson Boyd doing different bass work. You get Kenny Klute Clark and Al Jones doing different drum work. Saxophone there, alto sax from Frank Morgan. It's Mill Jackson at the Vibes, strolling on this beautiful, sunny Thursday in the Mile High City, October 8th. I'm Steve Chavis with Abby Clark. It's a beautiful day in the neighborhood with a high today in Denver of 85. Mid-80s Friday, Saturday, around 80 on Sunday, and holiday Monday, 77. So steady as she goes. It's 68 already in Denver. Let's go for a walk.
1: Okay.
0: Just stack up some music there. Put it on the record changer, and we'll go for a walk.

0: with us, and our studio line is open for text or calls at 303-291-0666. You got to wait though for that whole ticket giveaway to enter, but check us out in the meantime on Facebook, Instagram, and YouTube.
1: Okay, the clues here: Prague, hip hop, jazz, France. Okay, I'm on the edge of my seat.
0: The wheels are going.
1: I'm on the edge of my seat for Abby's pick. 9:11 in the morning on this beautiful Thursday, and we're going to have some new music here from Josh Lawrence at the trumpet. A great lineup, too, with Willie Morris at the tenor and Alton Sinclair at trombone, Art Hirahara at piano, Boris Kozlov bass, and Rudy Royston at the drums. Josh Lawrence at the trumpet opens his jacket here with a quote from Ben Franklin. "It is the first responsibility of every citizen to question authority." Okay. Opening track, Philly Twisted. It's Josh Lawrence on KUVO.

0: Now, that's a rare 8-minute version of Electric Giz, the track Dakota Rain, live.
1: Yeah, Electric Giz. I got to speak with Mickey Lenny. He plays the Iwi. And
0: the Iwi.
1: The Iwi, yep.
0: The electronic wind instrument.
1: Exactly.
0: Okay.
1: Exactly. Okay. In the band. And believe it or not, this is their debut album, Electric Giz.
0: Okay.
1: So cool. Pretty cool.
0: Hey, you want to see them if you haven't seen them? Check out Kuvo's YouTube channel. We've got a performance of Electric Giz in our studios from 2024 to interest you. They do a version of Dakota Rain. Cool stuff here at 9:25 on this Thursday, October 8th, 2026. I don't know what you came to do, but I came for Abby's pick. Next.
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0: It's time for Abby's pick. Pick.

0: Can you reset? Oh. Note?
1: Oh. Abby, what are you doing?
0: Okay. Sorry, I love this song. Cortex, man. Cortex. Back okay. in the 70s, this French jazz funk band was created by Alain Nyon. And they're known for their polyrhythmic instrumentals, the things that they bring together, like bossa nova and funk and samba jazz and the psychedelic angle.
1: Yeah.
0: It stood the test of time, and it has become a treasure trove for lots of hip-hop artists. More than 50 hip-hop and electronic songs feature this song in particular, Huit Octobre 1971. Most notably, I think, at least for my generation, is MF Doom's One Beer back in 2004. But J Libs, No Games, Tyler the Creator's Casey and Casey Veggie's Odd Toddlers, Wiz Khalifa's Visions, Suicide Boys' Harvest Moon, they've all flipped this iconic opening. And Cortex, though, they're still really holding it down and performing around the world. It's really exciting to see this band progress and be a part of an institution, a modern institution like Jazz Is Dead.
1: Right.
0: Which is really, really an incredible duo that brings forth the music of this legendary music that really stamped, put their stamp on jazz and bring it into the modern, you know, ears. Which is so cool. So I'm going to play another track from Cortex's iconic debut, Trompeau Blues. It's called La Rue.
1: Yeah.
0: But excitingly, I've got a couple pairs of tickets to Cortex at the Ogden Theater. It's happening Sunday, October 18th. They're with Jazz Is Dead, which is Adrian Young and Ali Shaheed Muhammad's incredible group and label now.
1: We were there at Cervantes the last time Cortex came through.
0: It was amazing.
1: And everybody was just kind of mesmerized and grooving at the same time. So he's not showing any signs of slowing down. Cortex in Denver, Sunday, October 18th.
0: Yeah, okay. Exciting.
1: So what's the phrase that pays? Because I want to text in and put my name in the hat for these.
0: The phrase that pays. Let's go with Cortex.
1: Cortex. Okay.
0: Yes.
1: 303-291-0666.
0: Yeah, they've got their socials are pretty popping, so follow them there to keep up with them. But yeah, 303-291-0666 for your chance to win. Let's go into another iconic song from this album, La Rue, on the Morning Set.

0: Freddie Hubbard and Woody Shaw side by side on the album Double Take from 1985. Sandu on Kuvo Jazz. 9:38, Steve with Abby fielding all these entries for the Cortex giveaway. We're not there yet. We still got people trying to get in. We're going to need a bigger hat for this Cortex giveaway. That's what we're going to need.
1: Yeah, for real.
0: All right. We got a shout out birthday to Erica Brown, at least according to Facebook.
1: Erica!
0: Happy birthday, Erica Brown, the queen of Colorado blues. Okay.
1: Heck yeah.
0: Okay. All right. All right. Her given name, according to my source here, is Willa May. Brown, and she is actually working on a tribute to Willa May, Big Mama Thornton.
1: Really?
0: Whose centennial is in December of this year.
1: That's right, December 11th. How cool is that?
0: So as I'm looking at Erica's Facebook page, I see this link to GoFundMe. She's raising funds to record this tribute album to Big Mama Thornton. And I don't think anybody could do a better job.
1: Yeah, that's going to be amazing.
0: Erica Brown, right? So anyway, if you're on Facebook, swing on over there and check that out. And I'm sure she'd appreciate that birthday wish.
1: Sure.
0: With some support for her Big Mama Thornton project to be recorded here in Colorado. Wow. Didn't know about that. Happy birthday. Rumble, young woman. Rumble, as we like to say on the birthday. Let's go with a track from Erica Brown from her album Rough Cut Stone, Things Are Getting Better. Happy birthday, Erica Brown from Kuvo Jazz.

0: little muted trumpet from Dizzy Gillespie. From the album Jumbo Carib, the tune Fiesta Mojo, James Moody at the flute on that one. It's 9:50, 10 before 10 at KUVO. Looks like we got an issue on I-270. This is affecting traffic in both directions, but mostly eastbound as you approach Vasquez. Looks like it's just volume heavy, slow going, and easy does it. I-25 southbound at Park Avenue looks like a right lane crash. That's over on the shoulder, but give them a little space as they get that one cleared away. Sunny today, high 85. Evening low, mid-50s. We're in the mid-80s Friday and Saturday as well, around 80 on Sunday, and on holiday Monday, 77. Right now, 73 in Denver, 49 in Breckenridge.
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0: Friday on the morning set, we share some weekend best bets. And on My Back Pages, we honor again the late Abdullah Ibrahim, a.k.a. Dollar Brand. We'll also note the birthdays of Cuban piano Valdez family. And we've got Abby's pick.
6: Hey, Tree King, right around the bend here, continues the music with Doug Webb after NPR News.
0: Guess who's got a new record? 90-plus-year-old Houston Person.
6: Okay.
0: Still recording his album called From the Heart. He called out Satin Doll and said, hey, we all know how to play it. Let's go do it. It's Houston Person, brand new in the Kuvo Library. 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
2: Live from NPR News, I'm Lakshmi Singh. Vice President J.D. Vance is accusing Microsoft of fraud. In a news conference today, Vance announced the Trump administration would suspend the tech giant from a program to apply for green cards for employees who come to the United States to live and work on an H-1B visa. Vance alleges the company, co-founded by Bill Gates, replaced every laid-off worker with, quote, 1.5 foreign indentured servants, end quote. Microsoft is a financial supporter of NPR. Hurricane Isaias could make landfall on the northern Gulf Coast late Friday, early Saturday. NPR's Bill Chappell reports it's the first Atlantic hurricane of 2026.
3: It's been more than 100 years since the Atlantic area got its first hurricane of the season this late. But now officials are urging people to finish preparing today for Hurricane Isaias. Forecasters believe Isaias will grow into a strong Category 2 hurricane before hitting the coast. Parts of Mississippi, Alabama, and the Florida Panhandle are under alert for dangerous winds and a storm surge that could reach 5 to 7 feet in some areas. The National Hurricane Center says Isaias will move quickly after making landfall, bringing heavy rain and strong wind far inland over the weekend. Bill Chappell, NPR News.
2: Secretary of State Marco Rubio says Russia's war in Ukraine is at a dangerous stalemate and that the Trump administration is committed to working toward a settlement. NPR's Michelle Kellerman reports Rubio stopped short of criticizing Russia for killing civilians in Ukraine.
4: Secretary Rubio says stalemates are dangerous. He says either the two sides need to give up something in order to get to a negotiated peace or the conflict will escalate.
5: That could quickly turn what is a war between two countries into a much broader and far more dangerous regional conflict. So I think and I hope that the risk of escalation is one of the things that will bring both sides to the table and willing to negotiate a settlement to this war.
4: He was speaking in Portugal on his way home from a trip to three NATO countries. Portugal's foreign minister says Russia has been more and more aggressive in its attacks on civilians, and he calls that a big danger for the world. Michelle Kellerman, NPR News, the State Department.
2: President Trump returned to Texas last night for the third time in a month to stump for Republican congressional candidates as the GOP faces the prospect of losing control of Congress in next month's elections. Trump spoke at a packed Freeman Coliseum in San Antonio. A small group of protesters interrupted his speech. Some were led away by police. Before the event, Trump told White House reporters that he had no regrets about endorsing Republican Senate nominee Ken Paxton, following reports of an audio leak blaming Paxton's campaign struggles on Trump's war with Iran and resulting high gas prices in the United States. Recent polls suggest Paxton is trailing Democratic State Representative James Tallarico. This is NPR News.
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Doug Williams began mid-morning jazz with The Web We Weave on his new CD, Watch Your Step. Now, weather-wise, above average warmth today. High near 86. Yes, I said it in

0: October in Colorado, 86. Can you believe it? Low tonight, 56. It's sunny and 70 at the Cobo Cuvo Studios in downtown Denver, where it's a thankful Thursday. I'm Tree King with you until 1 p.m., filling your ear space this hour. James Williams, Vanessa Rubin, and Javon Jackson. Welcome home, Javon. He's performing tonight at Dazzle. But first, it's Charles Fambro. A little of this, a little of that. Thank you for tuning in to Cuvo Jazz.
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Did you know you can find us on Instagram, Facebook, our YouTube channel, or the studio line, which is 303-291-0666. 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It's a thankful Thursday. Tree King massaging your eardrums in the next 10 minutes. Pepper Adams and Vanessa Rubin. Right now, new music. Skinny Hightower Between the Lines on his latest CD, Feels Like Destiny. 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

KUVO.org with baritone saxophonist Pepper Adams Tiss on the 1976 LP Julian as we celebrate his born day today, preceded by the dynamic voice of Vanessa Rubin, Arise and Shine. I just love that song. It uplifts my spirit. Hopefully did that for you as well. Born on the 8th of October, happy birthday to you and baritone saxophonist Park Frederick Pepper Adams III, drummer J.C. Hurd, and vocalist Erica Brown. Tree King with Erica Brown live at the Oasis Volume 7. It's Honey Hush, where jazz lives, soul-driven, culture in motion. We are KUVO Jazz.

0: River Jazz and James Williams Bohemia After Dark. And if they didn't have you up out of your seat moving, I don't know what will. Preceded by the J.C. Hurd Octet, coasting with J.C. on the LP. This is me, J.C. Hurd. 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Tree King with Javon Jackson, featuring Lisa Fisher. Now, Javon's going to be, well, he is actually in the Mile High City. He's performing tonight at Dazzle, two shows, 6:30 and 8:30. This is featuring Lisa Fisher, Gotta Serve Somebody. This is off his latest CD, Jackson Plays Dylan. We are Kubo Jazz.
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3: Live from NPR News, I'm Lakshmi Singh. President Trump says the U.S. will not attack Iran before next month's midterm elections. He announced it on social media a short time ago amid low public approval ratings over the economic fallout from the U.S. war with Iran. Government data have directly tied higher fuel prices and rising inflation to the war. The White House says Microsoft is being suspended from a program to apply for green cards for skilled foreign workers. NPR's Franco Ordonez reports Vice President J.D. Vance accused Microsoft of replacing qualified U.S. workers with foreign indentured servants.
4: Vance blasted the tech giant for allegedly abusing the program that's associated with H-1B visas to provide visas to skilled foreign workers in order to replace American workers with cheaper foreign labor. Vance alleged that Microsoft replaced 6,000 American workers with 6,300 foreign workers on H-1B visas.
5: So if you do the math, for every worker that Microsoft laid off, they replaced that worker with 1.5 foreign indentured servants.
4: The Trump administration has long targeted the H-1B program. Vance told Real America's Voice earlier this month that the program was completely broken and that he'd be okay if it was eliminated. Franco Ordonez, NPR News, the White House.
3: Hurricane Isaias could make landfall on the northern Gulf Coast late Friday or early Saturday. It is the first Atlantic hurricane of 2026. It has been more than 100 years since the Atlantic area got its first hurricane of the season this late. Forecasters believe Isaias will grow into a Category 2 hurricane before hitting the coast. After more than 10 months at sea, the aircraft carrier USS Abraham Lincoln returns to San Diego today. Member station KPBS reporter Andrew Dyer is on the pier waiting on the ship.
6: It's among the most closely watched and anticipated homecomings in recent memory. The Lincoln's crew endured shortages of food and other supplies while launching strikes against Iran. The ship spent more than 8 consecutive months at sea without stopping in port. 6 hours before the ship is due, Ashley De La Fuente is already here waiting. Her son Christopher is a firefighter on the Lincoln. When it comes to the hardships during deployment, she says he didn't say much.
7: Just thought it was rough, you know, just not really much conversation. I think he was just trying to not scare me so much, put me in my feelings, just kind of keep me at ease. So only the little bit of pieces, just thought it was rough.
6: The Lincoln is due pierside around noon Pacific time. For NPR News, I'm Andrew Dyer in San Diego.
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0: KUVO Jazz 89.3 with Joe Alterman. Gone On and Get That Church. Yeah, that's one of those songs where you just can't sit still in your chair. You can't help it. Off the CD, Big Mo Little Joe. Joey Alexander kicked off the second hour of Mid-Morning Jazz with a version on his new release, Celestial Keeper. It is unseasonably warm in the Mile High City. We're talking 86 for the high today in October. Low 56. It's sunny and 75 at the Kobokuvo Studios here in downtown Denver. Now, coming up this hour, we're going to hear from Bobby Watson, Duke Ellington, and Count Basie. We've got so much more. Mark Murphy, lots of great tracks coming your way. All right, I'm Tree King with a jazzy thing, and this is, of course, Duke Ellington and Count Basie, Until I Meet You. Corner Pocket on Kuvo.
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Jazz with new music, pianist Kelly Green. Eat Your Greens, the title track on her new release. Now, our fall pledge drive was a success, thanks to all of our listeners who became listener members and the renewing members. We couldn't have done it without you all over Colorado and around the world. We are truly where jazz lives, soul-driven and culture in motion. It's a thankful Thursday. Filling your ear space in the next 10 minutes or so, Mark Murphy and Electric Giz. But first, it's Bobby Watson with a tune written by Colorado's own Rico Jones. Yes, this is Letter to Bobby. We are KU.

Thank you for tuning in to KUVO.org with Electric Giz, live, three systems down. Colorado Hall of Famer trumpeter Greg Gizbert, electronic wind instrument Mickey Lenny, keyboardist Sonia Walker, guitarist Connor Torres, bassist Domi Edson, and drummer Jake Hecker-Ryan. It's a jazzy thing with Tree King on this thankful Thursday. Then let me take a moment to thank some very special people, the Lyft and Uber drivers who leave their radios and or streaming devices on Kuvo Jazz. 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Thank you for introducing them. And thank you for listening to A Jazzy Thing with Tree King. We are KUVO Jazz. We're going to get back into the music now with, coming your way, I should say, John Scofield, Sullivan Fortner. Right now, Mark Murphy, Stolen Moments on Kuvo Jazz.

0: KUVO.org with Sullivan Foreigner on his latest CD, Leave That In There. We just heard K Diablos. All right, now coming up, yes, it's back. Jazz Odyssey presents Gold Leather and Their Modern Groove, plus Entopolation, which explores ethno-jazz, Cuban Afrobeat, and more. 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It's a jazzy thing with Tree King as we get back into the music. 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
3: Live from NPR News, I'm Lakshmi Singh. Storm preparations are underway in U.S. Gulf Coast communities that are in the path of Hurricane Isaias. Megan Borowski, a senior meteorologist at the Florida Public Radio Emergency Network, spoke to NPR's Here and Now about the fast-forming storm.
4: Potentially, it could reach Category 2 status. Right now, it's actually got 85-mile-an-hour winds, and we do expect it to intensify into a Category 2 storm either late tonight, or early tomorrow as it starts to turn northward, and it could retain that intensity right before landfall tomorrow with the coast of Alabama or the western coast of the Florida Panhandle.
3: The governors of Florida and Alabama have declared states of emergency for dozens of counties. The Hurricane Center says water from the storm surge and high tide could reach as high as 7 feet in parts of Alabama and Mississippi. And the storm could spawn tornadoes overnight Friday to Saturday from Alabama to the Florida Panhandle and southwestern Georgia. Mortgage rates in the U.S. are up again this week. The national average for a 30-year fixed-rate mortgage is now 7.4%, according to the finance giant Freddie Mac. NPR's Stephen Basaha has details.
5: It wasn't that long ago, back in February, when mortgage rates had fallen below 6%. But since then, two major events have caused a sharp jump in the cost of borrowing, including for a house. The first was the start of the U.S. and Israeli war against Iran that caused investors to worry about inflation, which caused bond yields to rise. The second event was the Federal Reserve raising interest rates last month to fight that inflation. Rates quickly climbed past 7%, and they've kept climbing since. The Fed will meet later this month to decide on whether to again hike rates, which could drive mortgage rates up even higher. Stephen Basaha, NPR News, Birmingham, Alabama.
3: U.S. prosecutors have added a new count to the multiple charges facing Venezuela's former leader, Nicolas Maduro, and his wife. The latest, announced today in New York, accuses the two of ordering the torture of Americans in prison while they were in power. NPR's Kerry Khan reports.
6: In the 30-page indictment, prosecutors accuse Maduro and his wife, Celia Flores, of conspiring to torture Americans. The conspiracy allegedly ran for more than 25 years while Maduro held on to power and involved mental and physical torture of opponents of his regime. The former Venezuelan first couple already faced multiple charges, including narco-terrorism and drug trafficking. Both have pleaded not guilty. They're scheduled to go on trial next summer. Defense lawyers say all charges should be dropped as the couple is protected by sovereign immunity. The former president and his wife were seized by U.S. forces from Venezuela in January. Kerry Khan, NPR News, Rio de Janeiro.
3: From Washington, this is NPR News.
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0: KUVO Jazz 89.3 with J.D. Allen and Lil Lullaby. On his new CD, Salt, Monty Alexander started the noon hour with Shemento, a track from his new CD, A Jamaican in Paris. A beautiful day in the Mile High City. Yes, well above the average temperature for October. High today near 86, low 56. It's right now sunny and 80 at the Cobo Cubo Studios here in downtown Denver, where it's a jazzy thing with Tree King and coming your way real soon, Eddie Jefferson, Javon Jackson. But first, Charnette Moffett, Dancing with Love on Cubo.
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Kuvo Jazz with Javon Jackson, and one for Bob Dylan, a tune on his latest CD, Jackson Plays Dylan. 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All right, I am so excited about this performance tonight, okay? Now, if you recently have moved to the Mile High City, welcome to Colorful Colorado. 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All right, we're going to get back into the music. Wynton Marsalis is coming your way, along with Eddie Lockjaw Davis. But first, it's Eddie Jefferson with Filthy McNasty. 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

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All right, it's a thankful Thursday. I'm Tree King with a jazzy thing and Von Ville and Frybush. What you say? Thank you for listening to Kubo Jazz. That's what I'd say.

0: KUVO.org with Donald Vega. Beautiful Ladies off the CD, As I Travel. We also heard from Eddie Lockjaw Davis with Gonco Lament. Now, you know the Hi-Fi Performance. 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It's all right there on the app, especially with the hi-fi quality sound. You don't want to miss it. All right. Well, that's going to do it for me. Kim Berry is up next with Midday Jazz. I'm Cherie King. I appreciate you for keeping me company on this thankful Thursday with all of your texts and calls. My thought of the day is what... You know, everybody is going through a lot right now. Everyone. So do me a favor and just be kind for no reason. I'm going to leave you today with none other than John Coltrane right here on KUVO Jazz.
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4: Live from NPR News, I'm Lakshmi Singh. Hurricane Isaias in the southwestern Gulf of Mexico has been brewing over unusually warm waters for October. Jessica Mazaros from member station WUSF reports on how climate change is influencing this development.
5: The storm formed in an area of the Gulf that's at least 3 degrees warmer than average for this time of year. Shel Winkley, chief meteorologist for the nonprofit Climate Central, says the higher temperature was made 300 to 800 times more likely due to global warming.
6: Some of these ocean temperatures in the Western Gulf would be almost virtually impossible without the influence of human-caused climate change.
5: Not only does warm water intensify storms, it also creates more moisture. The system is expected to drop 4 to 6 inches of rain along the Gulf Coast, with even higher totals in localized spots. For NPR News, I'm Jessica Mazaros in Tampa.
4: President Trump says the U.S. won't attack Iran before next month's midterm elections. He announced it on social media today amid low public approval ratings over the economic fallout from the U.S. war with Iran. Government data have directly tied higher fuel prices and rising inflation to the war. Vice President J.D. Vance is accusing the tech giant Microsoft of fraud. At a White House news conference, Vance announced the Trump administration would suspend Microsoft from a program to apply for green cards for employees who come to the U.S. to live and work on an H-1B visa.
7: For every worker that Microsoft laid off, they replaced that worker with 1.5 foreign indentured servants.
4: In a statement, Microsoft disputes the allegations, saying the vast majority of its workforce in the U.S. is American. Microsoft is a financial supporter of NPR. Hundreds of police departments across the U.S. have real-time crime centers. NPR's Meg Anderson reports privacy experts are worried those centers are increasingly using AI.
8: Software like Axon Fusus is used in police command centers to pull in all kinds of data, from license plate readers to body-worn cameras to surveillance video. Police officers say the tool can help them monitor situations or find suspects almost instantaneously. But that is exactly what makes some privacy experts nervous, like Andrew Guthrie Ferguson, a law professor at George Washington University.
9: What happens if there is a government that wants to silence a particular group or even a particular person, and you just built the architecture of surveillance that makes that super easy?
8: Police told NPR they understand those concerns, but that the good outweighs the bad. Axon did not respond to multiple requests for comment. Meg Anderson, NPR News.
4: Curtis Flowers, or this is NPR.
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0: And that is the latest from Venetia Gould on Kubo Jazz 89.3. What an interesting girl. How appropriate for her latest release, My Sweet Kitty. Now, I was listening to those lyrics, and I was a bit confused. I mean, does she like the guy? Does she not like the guy? I mean, I know she loves her pet. We all love our pets, but I don't know. I have to listen to that again. And then, before that, classic Miles Davis and his quintet of the 1960s with ESP, title tune from that wonderful release. Kim Berry here with you on a Thursday afternoon. You know what time it is. We have to take care of business. When we come back, the great Pepper Adams with Dr. Donald Byrd on Kubo Jazz.
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All right. That wasn't Pepper Adams, but Donald Byrd with the great Pepper Adams on tenor, not sorry, baritone saxophone. We are remembering him today. You know, his name, his birth name actually was Park Frederick Adams III. Pepper Adams, born in Highland Park, Michigan, just outside of Detroit. Really, to me, it's the same. Detroit, Michigan, born in 1930 and joined the Ancestors in 1986. And wow, Pepper Adams with Donald Byrd on trumpet, Duke Pearson at the piano, Lamon Jackson on the bass, and Lex Humphreys on drums. Right now it's 1:30. Kim Berry here with you on a Thursday afternoon. Let's get into some Eddie Jones up next on KUFO Jazz.

Yes, indeed. That is the great Sir Monty Alexander on Kuvo Jazz 89.3. He never phones it in, does he? He's always so uplifting. Anyway, we heard Look Up, and that is taken from his latest release, A Jamaican in Paris. And before that, Miss Etta Jones with the Cedar Walton Trio with Sam Jones and Billy Higgins. Can you imagine all them on one bandstand? We listened to Exactly Like You, taken from A Soulful Sunday Live at the Left Bank Jazz Society in Baltimore, I believe. Kim Berry here with you on a Thursday afternoon. Hope all is well with you and yours. And if you're looking for jazz around town, the Kuvo Jazz website has a comprehensive list of clubs, shows, concerts, festivals, and events. 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
3: Live from NPR News, I'm Lakshmi Singh. An approaching hurricane, Isaias, is prompting evacuations and school closures along the U.S. Gulf Coast. Michael Brennan, the director of the National Hurricane Center, is tracking the storm.
4: The hurricane is going to make landfall somewhere along the north central Gulf Coast late Friday night into the early morning hours on Saturday. We are expecting Isaias to be a dangerous hurricane when it makes landfall. We have hurricane warnings in effect for portions of the Mississippi, Alabama, and Florida Gulf Coast from Ocean Springs over through Bay County, Florida.
3: In addition to heavy rainfall and floods, the storm also threatens to generate tornadoes overnight Friday to Saturday. A federal judge is expected to decide by next Tuesday whether to extend an earlier order restoring White House access for journalists from Politico, CNN, and MS Now. Today, an attorney for the three media organizations argued in court that the Trump administration's actions are a classic example of, quote, viewpoint discrimination, and it should be blocked from imposing the ban. President Trump has said the outlet's coverage of him has been persistently inaccurate and unfair. But today, the Justice Department again raised national security concerns with the media organization's coverage. The Justice Department has brought a new indictment against former Venezuelan President Nicolas Maduro and his wife. The couple now face a torture charge in addition to drug trafficking and gun counts. Here's NPR's Ryan Lucas.
5: Nicolas Maduro and his wife, Celia Flores Maduro, have been in U.S. custody since they were captured in an American military raid in January. The Maduros were charged with narco-terrorism, drug and weapons offenses for allegedly working with drug cartels to traffic cocaine to the United States. They have pleaded not guilty. Now they are facing one additional charge of torture. Prosecutors allege Maduro used violence, including torture, to maintain power in Venezuela. The alleged abuse included electric shock, rape, starvation, and threats to kill victims' families. Prosecutors say U.S. citizens were among those subjected to such measures. The couple is scheduled to go on trial in June.
3: That's Ryan Lucas reporting. The administration laid out new plans to study the safety of vaccines. Here's NPR's Rob Stein.
6: Health Secretary Robert F. Kennedy Jr. announced the opening of a new clinic at the National Institutes of Health to study vaccine risks and how to treat people who experience complications. He also announced plans to compensate doctors for reporting problems, require electronic health records to include adverse reactions related to vaccines, and modernize the government system for tracking problems. Many vaccine experts say more research on vaccine safety is welcome, but there is overwhelming evidence that the benefits of vaccines outweigh any rare risks. They worry the new steps are just the latest effort by Kennedy to undermine confidence and access to vaccines.
3: Rob Stein reporting. It's NPR.
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0: And that is Benny Green on Kuvo Jazz 89.3 from his new release, Renovation. The first time actually he's done solo piano live. We listened to Wiggin, a tune dedicated to pianist Gerald Wiggins. That's from Renovation, recorded live at Dizzy's Jazz at Lincoln Center. And then before that, Joe Henderson with the classic written by Kenny Dorham from Page One, Blue Bossa. And that's from 1963. Kim Berry here. Let's take care of some business. When we come back, music from a native son who is going to be a dazzle tonight, Javon Jackson on Kuvo Jazz.
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New music from Jocelyn Gould on KUVO, Jazz 89.3 with the tune June Moon featuring Christian Jensen on tenor and also Ben Patterson on the organ. It's a really nice one for, Jocelyn. Wonderful guitarist and a sweet person too. And then before that, our hometown hero, Javon Jackson, who's going to be performing at Dazzle tonight. His latest release, Jackson Plays Dylan, and we heard his, Javon's original composition, One for Bob Dylan. Yes, indeed. 2:28 right now, Kim Berry with you on a Thursday afternoon. Let's get into some Charles Fambro, his rendition of Milton Nascimento's Don Quixote on KUVO Jazz.

And that's something very beautiful from Alicia Olatuja, featuring Christian McBride on bass. Timeless, the release. We heard Serato. And then before that, more beautiful Brazilian music from Charles Fambro, from his debut recording as a leader, The Proper Angle, from 1991. We heard a very lovely rendition of Milton Nascimento's Don Quixote. Again, I can remember exactly where I was when I first heard this song, and it nearly just knocked me off my chair. Just love at first note. Anyway, it's 2:40 right now. Kim Berry here with you on Thursday afternoon. Let's get into the latest from Stefan Harris and Blackout on

0: And that is the Jimmy Heath Orchestra on Kupo Jazz 89.3. Old Fashioned Fun. Yes, indeed. From the release Really Big from 1960. You know, and I don't think Jimmy Heath gets enough credit as just the incredible composer and arranger that he was. Jimmy Heath, Philly, represent. And then before that, Stefan Harrison Blackout featuring Casey Benjamin. Echoes of the Lion, the composition taken from Legacy Dances. That is Stefan's latest release, and a really nice one's going to make my top 50, maybe, of 2026. It's been a very good year for jazz. Anyway, MIMAS presents singer-songwriter Kenny Blues Boss Wayne at the Savoy Denver this Thursday, October 8th. It's a night of solo boogie-woogie blues piano. Details at maspresents.org. Let's handle some business. When we come back, let's get into Jake Hecarainen on Kupo Jazz.
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4: Live from NPR News in Washington, I'm Ryland Barton. President Trump says the U.S. will not resume strikes on Iran before the midterm elections. Trump has said recently he's confident an end to the war could come in the days before or after the election, while also saying he's open to resuming full-scale military operations. According to a Congressional Research Service report, the war has damaged or destroyed at least 81 U.S. military aircraft and drones. The downed aircraft include what the military has publicly acknowledged, as well as dozens it's refused to discuss. An Army report found systemic errors led to the crash of a helicopter with a civilian plane in January 2025. NPR's Quil Lawrence reports the collision killed 67 people just outside Washington, D.C.
5: The Army Black Hawk helicopter collided with an American Airlines jet in the congested air traffic over the Potomac River near Reagan National Airport. An Army report from May that has been seen by NPR but not publicly released cites systematic failures of communication and procedure. Amy Hunt lost four family members in the disaster.
6: These are systematic failures that led to this accident, and they were totally preventable. They should have been seen by the FAA. They should have been seen by the military. They should have been seen by the commercial airliners.
5: A bill to change procedures around this congested airspace failed in Congress last year after the Trump administration pulled its support. The Army did not respond to a request for comment. Quil Lawrence, NPR News.
4: Hurricane Isaias could make landfall on the northern Gulf Coast late tomorrow or early Saturday. NPR's Bill Chappell reports it's the first Atlantic hurricane of 2026.
7: It's been more than 100 years since the Atlantic area got its first hurricane of the season this late. But now officials are urging people to finish preparing today for Hurricane Isaias. Forecasters believe Isaias will grow into a strong Category 2 hurricane before hitting the coast. Parts of Mississippi, Alabama, and the Florida Panhandle are under alert for dangerous winds and a storm surge that could reach 5 to 7 feet in some areas. The National Hurricane Center says Isaias will move quickly after making landfall, bringing heavy rain and strong wind far inland over the weekend. Bill Chappell, NPR News.
4: Margaret Hamilton, a pioneering software developer who wrote code for the Apollo moon lander, has died at the age of 90. NPR's Jeff Brumfield has this remembrance.
8: Hamilton was born in Indiana and studied mathematics in college. She became involved in the Apollo program through MIT and eventually was put in charge of the onboard flight software. To describe the work, Hamilton coined the term software engineer. Here she is in 2017.
9: The engineers thought it was funny. There's Margaret again with her software engineering.
8: But it stuck. Hamilton received many awards throughout her career, including the Presidential Medal of Freedom from Barack Obama in 2016. Jeff Brumfield, NPR News.
4: This is NPR News from Washington.
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0: And that is KD, Kenny Dorham, on Kubo Jazz 89.3 from Trompeta Toccata, Mamacita, the tune, written by Joe Henderson. They did, the two of them did so many wonderful recordings together. And this one is from 1965. KD on trumpet, Joe Henderson on tenor, Richard Davis, love him, on the bass, from Detroit, Michigan, Mr. Tommy Flanagan at the piano, and from Philly, Albert Tootie Heath on drums. Kim Berry with you on Thursday afternoon. We are going to handle some business when we come back. Brand new music from Tyreek McDowell on Kubo Jazz.
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And that is new music from Tyreek McDowell on Kubo Jazz 89.3. Something really nice and different from him. Think of You is the single from his upcoming release, Chroma. And I do believe this was produced by Theo Croker. So it's going to be nice to see the way those two collaborate. I'm looking forward to hearing more of it. Right now, it is 3:24. Kim Berry here with you on a Thursday afternoon. Boy, I'm living for the weekend. Anyway, I'm going to move right into Herbie Hancock's debut recording as a leader. Incredible. Just thinking this is his debut. Three Bags Full on Kubo Jazz.

And that is the great Alfred McCoy Tyner on Kuvo Jazz 89.3. Today and tomorrow, the Impulse release, Contemporary Focus. The arrangement on this tune is just so bad. Bad as in good. I mean, you know, have you ever just listened to a tune and just completely, you become the tune? I know I sound like I'm on drugs, right? Anyway, let me get back to business. Featuring McCoy at the piano, the great Thad Jones on trumpet, John Gilmore from Philly on tenor saxophone, Frank Strozier on alto, Butch Warren on the bass, one of the great ones who had so many sad problems, but he was a great bassist. And then Elvin Jones, of course, on drums, incredible. And then before that, Herbie Hancock from his debut recording as a leader, Taking Off with Three Bags Full. And that's a really nice one, too. Let's get into the latest right now from Liz Wright on Kuvo Jazz.

0: Wayne Shorter from the classic Speak No Evil. Truly a perfect, and I do mean perfect, album with the Fee-Fi-Fo-Fum. You know, this was recorded on Christmas Eve, so that's a great Christmas present to the world. Featuring Wayne on tenor saxophone, Sir Ron Carter on the bass, Herbie Hancock at the piano, Freddie Hubbard on trumpet, and Elvin Jones on drums. I mean, that is a perfect album. Go back, listen to that tonight. Perfection. And before that, Liz Wright with her beautiful new release, Nearness. Jazz ain't nothing but soul. Yes, indeed. And then before that, also, she's joined by Kenny Banks Sr. at the piano. And before that, no, I guess that's it. 3:50 right now. Kim Berry signing off. Before I leave you, need to update you that the Hi-Fi High Performance Kubo app goes where you go and sounds great all over the world. Download the Kubo app today at the the Google Play Store and the App Store. Yes, indeed. Paul Donovan standing by. He's going to be with you from 4 to 8. Andy O from 8 to 10 on the night side. And then from 10 to midnight, Abby Clark for Jazz Odyssey. So that's a great Thursday evening for you. As for me, Kim Berry, as I always say, swing hard and take no prisoners. And in the words of my dear friend and mentor, Grammy Award-winning producer Joel Dorn, Google him. Keep a light in the window and have a beautiful evening.
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4: Live from NPR News in Washington, I'm Ryland Barton. Just back from a trip to Saudi Arabia and Qatar, a top Democratic senator is warning that the war with Iran is spiraling out of control, and Senator Chris Murphy is accusing the Trump administration of covering up the damage, as NPR's Michelle Kellerman reports.
5: In a video news conference after returning to Washington, Senator Murphy says he visited the U.S. Embassy in Riyadh, which was damaged in drone attacks early in the war, and he saw the damage to Qatar's energy infrastructure. But the Pentagon would not allow him to see U.S. military bases, and he calls that absolutely outrageous.
6: This is a really dangerous moment when the administration is giving its middle finger to the Congress, pretending as if we are totally irrelevant.
5: The Democrat from Connecticut says for now the Trump administration is getting away with it, but that could change after midterm elections. Michelle Kellerman, NPR News, the State Department.
4: The USS Abraham Lincoln aircraft carrier has returned to San Diego after a record-setting uninterrupted time at sea supporting the Iran war. The carrier group's extended deployment drew attention after reports of crew stress, supply shortages, and suicide attempts. The Navy initially downplayed problems. President Trump said the lengthy deployment was, quote, not nearly long enough. Steve Futterman was there for the homecoming.
7: There's a band in the background, people carrying signs. One says, welcome home. Another sign says, 10 months too long. Well, there has been controversy about this. But right now, all the problems are forgotten, at least for the moment, as the USS Lincoln and its crew has arrived back here in San Diego. There's a marching band in the background. You hear the cheers from the hundreds of family members and relatives who have gathered here. They have been waiting months and months and months for this.
4: That's Steve Futterman reporting. The federal deficit for the just-ended fiscal year was nearly $2 trillion. NPR's Scott Horsley reports tax revenues were up, but government spending grew even faster.
8: According to the Congressional Budget Office, the 2026 federal deficit is more than $200 billion bigger than last year's, a staggering level of red ink for a country that's not in recession or a widespread war. The government collected more money from income and payroll taxes during the year, while corporate tax receipts were somewhat lower. The increased revenue was more than offset, though, by higher spending on programs like Social Security and Medicare. The government also spent well over $1 trillion during the year just to cover interest payments on the debt. Those interest payments have been climbing as a result of the government's mounting pile of IOUs and rising interest rates. Scott Horsley, NPR News, Washington.
4: The U.S. stock market closed mixed today. The S&P 500 fell nearly 0.5%. This is NPR.
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0: unusual spots. There is one crash reported on Santa Fe, southbound right at Mississippi. And if you're going out to the DIA, the airport there, there looks like a crash on Penny Boulevard northbound at Tower Road. All right. Denver weather, cool night tonight. 55 by morning, and then sunny and warm for our Friday tomorrow. High about 86. Right now it's 85. 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
0: Denver's MAS, Music Appreciation Society, welcomes internationally acclaimed pianist, vocalist, and songwriter Kenny Blues Boss Wayne for an intimate evening celebrating the timeless traditions of boogie-woogie, blues, jazz, and soul. With a career spanning more than five decades, Kenny has become one of the great torchbearers of piano blues, blending deep musical roots with his own joyful, soulful, and unmistakably fresh sound. Juno Award-winning, boogie-woogie piano Hall of Famer, Kenny Blues Boss Wayne is here. Kenny, thank you so much for stopping by.
5: Well, thank you for having me.
0: Yeah, you got that voice, man. Okay, so you have moved around as a child. Tell us about growing up with the family in Spokane, right?
5: Spokane, yes. Well, I was born in Spokane. Year and a half, we stayed there and went back to New Orleans, where my mother was from. Until I was about five, and then we moved to San Francisco, where my father was discharged from the Army.
0: Yeah.
5: While I was there, that's where I started my, 8 years old, I started my musical, I wouldn't say career, but I started playing piano.
0: Okay, what started that? Did you have a piano in the house already?
5: Yes, we had a piano in the house.
0: Who was the player? Who was the singer? Your mom, dad?
5: No, my mother kind of tinkled around with it. My dad didn't play at all, but it was passed down to the family. So
0: it was
5: part of the furniture.
0: Right. And, yeah.
5: excuse me. And so I got my start there, and I started I was with the youth choir. And from our choir director, I started taking lessons. And that was in San Francisco. My father was a minister of the church in San Francisco, Jones Methodist. And was there until about 12. We moved from there to Los Angeles.
0: Oh, boy.
5: And I discontinued taking lessons. And
0: Why?
5: Well, there was the person I was there was to be recommended to teach me lived too far. My parents didn't want to drive me out to where it was, but it was too far. You say, "What are you learning in the school?" Well, they didn't have anybody in the school to teach piano. I discontinued. But when I got to high school, junior high school. And I started joining, I met a lot of musicians that were playing, and we just played, you know, for dances and stuff like that, and got interested in music, and listened to a lot of records, and started playing by ear after that.
0: Well, what kind of music did you grow up listening to in the house?
5: In our house, it was mostly gospel music. My father was a minister, so
0: sure.
5: We didn't hear too much of anything else. My favorite uncle, Charlie, was the one who had a diverse music.
0: Oh, he was the cool uncle.
5: He was, yeah. That's the one I liked. Anything I needed to learn. Other than learning songs by Mahalia Jackson and Blind Boys of Alabama, I'd go over there, and he was really a jazz fan. We were listening to Earl Garner.

0: Oscar Peterson, and then of course he had a blues album collection, and I started listening to that. So it was I got a variety of stuff. You know, when I was coming up in different bands and stuff, it was mostly dance music. Motown, like, that was pretty popular then. Keep people dancing. Wasn't too much roots music.
1: What year was this about?
0: This was, what year? This was
1: ish.
0: 1960.
1: Okay.
0: The early 60s, yeah.
1: All right.
0: You know, so that was, if you wanted to attract the girls,
1: you
0: had to play the popular music that they liked, you know. And and I'm still doing it. Anyway, so that's kind of where I kind of got. And I kind of fiddle around with the upright bass.
1: Okay.
0: That was pretty much it. So it started a musical career. My interest started in San Francisco, and it continued.
1: When did you start hearing other music besides gospel?
0: It was around the 59, 60, around that area, in the late 50s. And that's how I listened to Fats Domino.
1: Yeah.
0: Just some blues. My mother was a blues fanatic. She liked the blues.
1: Yeah.
0: So we would go over.
1: Because she's from New Orleans.
0: Yeah. And so she would take me over to my uncle's house, have a little scotch, and put on some blues. And so that's what I'm listening. And at first I thought that was pretty much music for them and not for me.
1: Yeah.
0: As far as learning it. But I also listened to Ray Charles. That was probably my biggest influence, probably for most, because he was producing now not only blues, but he was soul country as well. So he had all the genres. So that was one person I could learn a lot of different things from.
1: So your mom takes you over to your uncle's and y'all are having fun with the music. And what'd your dad think about all this?
0: He didn't mind it. He didn't think that blues was a. He would say, "Son, if you want to be a musician, then you ought to be a musician like Duke Ellington, Count Basie, you know, sophisticated jazz, sophisticated blues and jazz."
1: Yeah.
0: Joe Williams. I mean, do that, not the rock bottom joint fighting music. So that's the way he saw a thing, and you know, it was pretty much right. I said, but the only problem is that, you know, you couldn't gather that many people together to make a big orchestra. I mean, it was hard to just keep a trio together unless, you know, 15 pieces.
1: Yeah, because everybody's going to have their own thing going.
0: Yeah. So that was a good thing to look. So I listened to a lot of some of the big band, Duke Ellington and Count Basie, and got some ideas from that kind of a jazzy bluesy type of thing. Later on, I started listening to. I think I got more interested in blues when I found there was a blues audience that was pretty much my age, because the younger people that I performed in front of wanted the R&B.
1: Right.
0: And so in order to work, you had to learn the R&B. The jazz was just pretty much for maybe house parties for my mother, who were free.
1: Yeah, yeah.
0: or the jazz places where I wasn't old enough to go into. So that was important. And later on, I decided that there was a need to keep the blues, especially from the piano part, keep that alive. And that's when I devoted that in 1984, when I decided to do the blues journey, because I had been doing a variety of music,
1: all the
0: Latin
1: other stuff.
0: Jazz and all this stuff.
1: So you took the blues road in the 80s.
0: Right.
1: Who was your favorite blues players?
0: Ray Charles.
1: Yeah.
0: Ray Charles, Roosevelt Sykes. I like Pinetop Perkins. It was fantastic.
1: Yeah.
0: Amos Milburn. probably quite a bit from Amos. I just naturally had that style, that kind of a jazzy blues. Otis Mann from Chicago. So I kind of picked areas of, you know, starting from a Texas style to the New Orleans style to the St. Louis style to the Chicago style, and picked my favorite from those cities. And that kind of gave me a basic foundation of blues piano and boogie woogie. That came a little bit later when I got with those guys. Those are some serious players. I mean, Albert Amos, Me Lux Lewis, and the other person. But those guys, they were serious, and all they did was boogie. The fathers of the boogie. So that I was amazed that there was an audience that loved that too. So I was discovering a lot about piano, other than just being a backup person.
1: Well, we're talking to Kenny Blues Boss Wayne. He is performing tonight at the Savoy Denver MAS Presents, and that's at 27th and Arapahoe. Show starts at 8, doors at 7 tonight. You are known for wearing these very bright, colorful, call them zoot suits. Do that?
0: Oh, yeah.
1: Yeah, what started you on that road?
0: Well, you know, the movie The Mask? Well, you know, I've always been into like Cab Calloway and in that 40s, that zoot suit era.
1: Yeah.
0: And especially playing that boogie woogie, which came out of the 40s. I wasn't sure about the dress. I always did dress nicely. You know, I always had a suit and tie and stuff like that. But when I saw that with the bright colors and bright reds and greens and yellows, and I thought, oh, that's sort of missing in my show, just a regular black suit, white suit. Everybody wears that one. So maybe if I go with the purples and the greens and the yellows and my fedora hats and my two-tone shoes, and do my boogie, maybe that would separate me from the rest of the pack.
1: You're a showman.
0: Yeah, and I love that.
1: So tell us about the show tonight at the Savoy.
0: Well, it's going to be a solo, just me on piano, okay. And a very nice piano, actually. Steinway, I believe. So I'll be going through the history, pretty much, of piano blues. I think a piano blues kind of got the... It's sort of in the background now because of the guitar lords, but that's okay. There's a spot for it. So,
1: absolutely.
0: So we're going to be doing a little bit of, I would say, the different styles of piano blues, going from the Texas style all the way to Chicago.
1: All right. Well, looking forward to the show tonight.
0: Yeah.
1: And for tickets, you can go to maspresents.org. Music Appreciation Society of Denver here. And Kenny, Blues Boss Wayne, what's next?
0: Well, I just got back from Europe. So I was on a month of Europe and just got back Monday. And so here I am back on the road again, 2 days. What's coming up next is I have two things. I have a new album coming out and I'm working on it. I'm going to be finishing up. And I've written a musical theater play that'll also be coming out next year in February. It's called Mr. Blueberry Hill, and it's about Fats Domino.
1: Oh, no kidding.
0: Yeah.
1: All right.
0: So I wrote the script and everything, and so we're doing the premiere of that in Calgary, Alberta, in Canada, and seeing how far we can go from that. So it's my two different agendas I'm doing.
1: All right. Kenny, yeah. Thank you so much.
0: Oh, you're quite welcome.
1: Been a pleasure.
0: My pleasure.
1: Kenny Blues Boss Wayne playing at the Savoy Denver tonight, 27th the Arapahoe. It's maspresents.org for tickets. We're going to play from Jumpin' and Boppin' here, Kenny. Here's I Need Your Lovin' on KUVO.

Stefan Harris and Blackout featuring Casey Benjamin from the Legacy Dances. Eli's Boogie, and before that, Fever with Bobby Matos, Afro-Latin Jazz Ensemble, here on KUVO, KUVO Jazz. My name is Paul Donovan, and the next Jazz Odyssey Presents is coming up in a couple of weeks. Gold Leader and Their Modern Groove. That'll be at the new location of Jazz Odyssey Presents, right there on Santa Fe and Fifth Avenue, Town Hall Collaborative, Wednesday, October 21st. 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Pete Lewis has a new album, We Can Only Hope. 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

0: Something to smooth out the rough edges of your tough day, right? Wow. Etta Jones and her longtime collaborator, saxophonist Houston Person, from 1978. My Mother's Eyes is the album. Don't misunderstand. Rufus Reed, bass. Idris Muhammad on drums. And before that, Colorado's Pete Lewis. New album called We Can Only Hope. And joining him on this project, his son Patrick on drums, Dave Corbis guitar, Victor Mestis piano and keys, and Bijou Barbosa on bass, the Pink Monster. Here on KUVO, KUVO Jazz. It's 7 minutes before 5 o'clock on your Thursday afternoon. My name is Paul Donovan. Andy O will be in here tonight at 8 with the Thursday Night Beat. Checking on the traffic board, we still have that issue on Peña Boulevard, closer into the airport, right at Tower Road, northbound side of Peña Boulevard there. Big backups. It looks like it's slow all the way back to I-70. Single-digit speeds, looks like. Still on the east side, there's a crash blocking the right lane, I-70 eastbound, right at 225, backups to 270. And there's also an incident on 225 southbound, right at Parker Road. And this crash blocks three right lanes. Not a whole lot of lanes there, so that's why it's slow back to about Iliff. All right, so Denver weather, cool night tonight, down to 55. Tomorrow for Friday, sunny, warm, 86. Right now, it's 85 downtown here at KUVO. So coming up, we've got something from a group called The Jazz Futures, a short-lived supergroup back in the late 80s, early 90s. And this is Roy Hargrove, Marlon Jordan, Antonio Hart, Tim Warfield. And we have a recording from their 1993 Newport Jazz performance, Piccadilly Square. We're going to hear that next on KUVO.
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3: Live from NPR News in Washington, I'm Ryland Barton. Microsoft is pushing back against accusations of visa fraud from the Trump administration. The federal government suspended the company from a program that allowed it to apply for green cards on behalf of employees in the country on H-1B visas. From member station KUOW, Monica Nicholsberg reports.
4: Vice President J.D. Vance accused Microsoft of abusing the H-1B system more than any other company.
5: Microsoft laid off last year 6,000 American workers. At the same time, the company benefited from 6,300 H-1B visas and almost 3,000 green cards.
4: In a statement, Microsoft said the vast majority of those applications were to renew the status of employees already in the country. They were not, in other words, new hires intended to replace laid-off workers. Microsoft also said it only hires foreign employees who meet the rigorous standards of the visa category. For NPR News, I'm Monica Nicholsberg in Seattle.
3: Hurricane Isaias has strengthened into a Category 2 storm with a maximum sustained wind of 100 miles an hour. Tristan Wood with member station WFSU reports it's headed for the North Gulf Coast and is projected to make landfall between tomorrow night and Saturday morning.
6: Isaias is currently projected to make landfall somewhere between Panama City, Florida and Mobile, Alabama. Florida Governor Ron DeSantis says seven Florida counties have already begun evacuations in low-lying areas along the coast.
7: This storm has the potential to produce, I think right now they're in the range of 5 to 7 feet of storm surge. That's significant storm surge.
6: Forecasters warn that Isaias could strengthen into a major Category 3 hurricane as it churns over the unusually warm waters of the Gulf. But they are also watching a wall of strong atmospheric wind shear, which they hope will act as a break, disrupting the storm's core and preventing it from becoming that strong before making landfall.
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3: The Justice Department has filed a new indictment against former Venezuelan President Nicolas Maduro and his wife. The couple now face a torture charge in addition to drug trafficking and gun counts, NPR's Ryan Lucas reports.
9: Nicolas Maduro and his wife Celia Flores Maduro have been in U.S. custody since they were captured in an American military raid in January. The Maduros were charged with narco-terrorism, drug and weapons offenses for allegedly working with drug cartels to traffic cocaine to the United States. They have pleaded not guilty. Now they are facing one additional charge of torture. Prosecutors allege Maduro used violence, including torture, to maintain power in Venezuela. The alleged abuse included electric shock, rape, starvation, and threats to kill victims' families. Prosecutors say U.S. citizens were among those subjected to such measures. The couple is scheduled to go on trial in June. Ryan Lucas, NPR News, Washington.
3: Mortgage rates marched higher for the seventh week in a row. 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

0: Austin City Shuffle. This is Denver's Jazz, 89.3 KUVL. My name is Paul Donovan, 15 minutes after 5 on your Thursday afternoon. Thank you so much for listening. And we are looking at traffic. Something on the west side here still. Disabled vehicle blocking the right lane. Westbound 70, right at Wadsworth. And then on the east side, accident blocking the right lane. Eastbound 70, right at 225. And we still have that incident southbound 225 at Parker Road, blocking three right lanes. Backups now to Alameda, so quite a backup. And then northbound 225 from I-25 is pretty slow getting up to that part of 225 there around Parker Road, right before Parker Road. It's pretty slow. All right, Denver weather, cool nights and warm afternoons. 55 tonight, 86 tomorrow for our Friday. Right now it's 83 downtown here at KUVO. Well, today is the birthday. We celebrate the music of Barry sax player Pepper Adams. So we're going to go back to his 1960 Smack Up album. This is with Jack Sheldon on trumpet, Pete Jolly on piano, Jimmy Bond bass, and Frank Butler on drums. And every track on this album was written by a fellow saxophonist like Harold Land and Ornette Coleman. We're going to hear the title track, Smack Up, next on KUVO.
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Nicole Zoraitis with Javon Jackson on saxophone there from his album Javon and Nikki Go to the Movies and How About You. And Javon is playing Dazzle two sets tonight. How about that? Before that, Helen sung Big Band, A Little Bird Watching. We also heard Antonio Adolfo's San Expedito, and we started the set with Art Pepper's Smack Up here on KUVO, KUVO Jazz. My name is Paul Donovan. Andy O is in here at 8 o'clock tonight for the Thursday Night Beat. 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That's coming up Saturday, October 24th at Aurora Center Library on East Alameda Parkway. 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All right, from Denver saxophonist Kyle Cervantes' 2024 album, Odyssey, here is On Your Right on KUVO.

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1: Saxophonist Brent Burkhead with Warren Wolf, composer of that one, from the album Exchange, live at the Keystone Corner with a real Kenny G, please stand up. And before that, Denver saxophonist Kyle Cervantes and On Your Right, here on Denver's Jazz 89.3 KUVO. I'm Paul Donovan, 8 minutes in front of 6 o'clock on your Thursday afternoon. Andy Ozen here at 8 with the Thursday Night Beat. And checking the traffic board, don't see any incidents. But boy, there's a lot of slow traffic. Northbound 25 in the Tech Center, both directions of 225 from 70 all the way down to 25 from earlier incidents. Looks like speeds in both directions in the 30s and 40s. And yeah, it's starting to slow down just a little bit. Denver weather, cool night tonight, down to 55. Some clouds. And then tomorrow for Friday, sunny, warm, 86. Right now it's 82 downtown here at KUVO. We're going to get things moving. A Sunday kind of day. 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